0: From the CJ Radio Weather Center, here's the forecast for the Heartland. Tonight, periods of rain ending overnight, then cloudy. Periods of snow over the Riding Mountains this evening and after midnight. Wind northeast 20 kilometers per hour, becoming light early this evening. Low plus one. Tuesday, mainly cloudy. Wind becoming west 20 kilometers per hour early in the afternoon. High 7, UV index 2 or low. Tuesday night, clearing in the evening. Wind west 20 kilometers per hour, becoming light late in the evening. Low minus 2, wind chill minus 6 overnight. Wednesday sunny, high 12. Wednesday night, cloudy periods, low plus 2. Thursday, cloudy with 60% chance of showers. Windy, high 9. Thursday night, clear, low minus 6.
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From the CJ Radio Weather Center, here's the forecast for the Heartland. Tonight, periods of rain ending overnight, then cloudy. Periods of snow over the Riding Mountains this evening and after midnight. Wind northeast 20 kilometers per hour, becoming light early this evening. Low plus one. Tuesday, mainly cloudy. Wind becoming west 20 kilometers per hour early in the afternoon. High 7, UV index 2 or low. Tuesday night, clearing in the evening. Wind west 20 kilometers per hour becoming light late in the evening. Low minus 2, wind chill minus 6 overnight. Wednesday sunny, high 12. Wednesday night, cloudy periods, low plus 2. Thursday, cloudy with 60% chance of showers. Windy, high 9. Thursday night, clear, low minus 6.

0: From the CJ Radio Weather Center, here's the forecast for the Heartland. Tonight, periods of rain ending overnight, then cloudy. Periods of snow over the Riding Mountains this evening and after midnight. Wind northeast 20 kilometers per hour, becoming light early this evening. Low plus one. Tuesday, mainly cloudy. Wind becoming west 20 kilometers per hour early in the afternoon. High 7, UV index 2 or low. Tuesday night, clearing in the evening. Wind west 20 kilometers per hour, becoming light late in the evening. Low minus 2, wind chill minus 6 overnight. Wednesday sunny, high 12. Wednesday night, cloudy periods, low plus 2. Thursday, cloudy with 60% chance of showers. Windy, high 9. Thursday night, clear, low minus 6.
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0: From the CJ Radio Weather Center, here's the forecast for the Heartland. Tonight, periods of rain ending overnight, then cloudy. Periods of snow over the Riding Mountains this evening and after midnight. Wind northeast 20 kilometers per hour, becoming light early this evening. Low plus one. Tuesday, mainly cloudy. Wind becoming west 20 kilometers per hour early in the afternoon. High 7, UV index 2 or low. Tuesday night, clearing in the evening. Wind west 20 kilometers per hour, becoming light late in the evening. Low minus 2, wind chill minus 6 overnight. Wednesday sunny, high 12. Wednesday night, cloudy periods, low plus 2. Thursday, cloudy with 60% chance of showers. Windy, high 9. Thursday night, clear, low minus 6.
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0: From the CJ Radio Weather Center, here's the forecast for the Heartland. Tonight, periods of rain ending overnight, then cloudy. Periods of snow over the Riding Mountains this evening and after midnight. Wind northeast 20 kilometers per hour, becoming light early this evening. Low plus one. Tuesday, mainly cloudy. Wind becoming west 20 kilometers per hour early in the afternoon. High 7, UV index 2 or low. Tuesday night, clearing in the evening. Wind west 20 kilometers per hour, becoming light late in the evening. Low minus 2, wind chill minus 6 overnight. Wednesday sunny, high 12. Wednesday night, cloudy periods, low plus 2. Thursday, cloudy with 60% chance of showers. Windy, high 9. Thursday night, clear, low minus 6.
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0: From the CJ Radio Weather Center, here's the forecast for the Heartland. Tonight, periods of rain ending overnight, then cloudy. Periods of snow over the Riding Mountains this evening and after midnight. Wind northeast 20 kilometers per hour, becoming light early this evening. Low plus one. Tuesday, mainly cloudy. Wind becoming west 20 kilometers per hour early in the afternoon. High 7, UV index 2 or low. Tuesday night, clearing in the evening. Wind west 20 kilometers per hour, becoming light late in the evening. Low minus 2, wind chill minus 6 overnight. Wednesday sunny, high 12. Wednesday night, cloudy periods, low plus 2. Thursday, cloudy with 60% chance of showers. Windy, high 9. Thursday night, clear, low minus 6.
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0: From the CJ Radio Weather Center, here's the forecast for the Heartland. Tonight, periods of rain ending overnight, then cloudy. Periods of snow over the Riding Mountains this evening and after midnight. Wind northeast 20 kilometers per hour, becoming light early this evening. Low plus one. Tuesday, mainly cloudy. Wind becoming west 20 kilometers per hour early in the afternoon. High 7, UV index 2 or low. Tuesday night, clearing in the evening. Wind west 20 kilometers per hour, becoming light late in the evening. Low minus 2, wind chill minus 6 overnight. Wednesday sunny, high 12. Wednesday night, cloudy periods, low plus 2. Thursday, cloudy with 60% chance of showers. Windy, high 9. Thursday night, clear, low minus 6.
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0: From the CJ Radio Weather Center, here's the forecast for the Heartland. Tonight, periods of rain ending overnight, then cloudy. Periods of snow over the Riding Mountains this evening and after midnight. Wind northeast 20 kilometers per hour, becoming light early this evening. Low plus one. Tuesday, mainly cloudy. Wind becoming west 20 kilometers per hour early in the afternoon. High 7, UV index 2 or low. Tuesday night, clearing in the evening. Wind west 20 kilometers per hour, becoming light late in the evening. Low minus 2, wind chill minus 6 overnight. Wednesday sunny, high 12. Wednesday night, cloudy periods, low plus 2. Thursday, cloudy with 60% chance of showers. Windy, high 9. Thursday night, clear, low minus 6.
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0: From the CJ Radio Weather Center, here's the forecast for the Heartland. Tonight, periods of rain ending overnight, then cloudy. Periods of snow over the Riding Mountains this evening and after midnight. Wind northeast 20 kilometers per hour, becoming light early this evening. Low plus one. Tuesday, mainly cloudy. Wind becoming west 20 kilometers per hour early in the afternoon. High 7, UV index 2 or low. Tuesday night, clearing in the evening. Wind west 20 kilometers per hour, becoming light late in the evening. Low minus 2, wind chill minus 6 overnight. Wednesday sunny, high 12. Wednesday night, cloudy periods, low plus 2. Thursday, cloudy with 60% chance of showers. Windy, high 9. Thursday night, clear, low minus 6.
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0: From the CJ Radio Weather Center, here's the forecast for the Heartland. Tonight, periods of rain ending overnight, then cloudy. Periods of snow over the Riding Mountains this evening and after midnight. Wind northeast 20 kilometers per hour, becoming light early this evening. Low plus one. Tuesday, mainly cloudy. Wind becoming west 20 kilometers per hour early in the afternoon. High 7, UV index 2 or low. Tuesday night, clearing in the evening. Wind west 20 kilometers per hour, becoming light late in the evening. Low minus 2, wind chill minus 6 overnight. Wednesday sunny, high 12. Wednesday night, cloudy periods, low plus 2. Thursday, cloudy with 60% chance of showers. Windy, high 9. Thursday night, clear, low minus 6.
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0: From the CJ Radio Weather Center, here's the forecast for the Heartland. Tonight, periods of rain ending overnight, then cloudy. Periods of snow over the Riding Mountains this evening and after midnight. Wind northeast 20 kilometers per hour, becoming light early this evening. Low plus one. Tuesday, mainly cloudy. Wind becoming west 20 kilometers per hour early in the afternoon. High 7, UV index 2 or low. Tuesday night, clearing in the evening. Wind west 20 kilometers per hour becoming light late in the evening. Low minus 2, wind chill minus 6 overnight. Wednesday sunny, high 12. Wednesday night, cloudy periods, low plus 2. Thursday, cloudy with 60% chance of showers. Windy, high 9. Thursday night, clear, low minus 6.
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DJ Radio Weather Center, here's the forecast for the Heartland. Tonight, periods of rain ending overnight, then cloudy. Periods of snow over the Riding Mountains this evening, then cloudy. Periods of snow over the Riding Mountains this evening and after midnight. Wind northeast 20 kilometers per hour.

0: From the CJ Radio Weather Center, here's the forecast for the Heartland. Tonight, periods of rain ending overnight, then cloudy. Periods of snow over the Riding Mountains this evening and after midnight. Wind northeast 20 kilometers per hour, becoming light early this evening. Low plus one. Tuesday, mainly cloudy. Wind becoming west 20 kilometers per hour early in the afternoon. High 7, UV index 2 or low. Tuesday night, clearing in the evening. Wind west 20 kilometers per hour, becoming light late in the evening. Low minus 2, wind chill minus 6 overnight. Wednesday sunny, high 12. Wednesday night, cloudy periods, low plus 2. Thursday, cloudy with 60% chance of showers. Windy, high 9. Thursday night, clear, low minus 6.
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0: From the CJ Radio Weather Center, here's the forecast for the Heartland. Tonight, periods of rain ending overnight, then cloudy. Periods of snow over the Riding Mountains this evening and after midnight. Wind northeast 20 kilometers per hour, becoming light early this evening. Low plus one. Tuesday, mainly cloudy. Wind becoming west 20 kilometers per hour early in the afternoon. High 7, UV index 2 or low. Tuesday night, clearing in the evening. Wind west 20 kilometers per hour, becoming light late in the evening. Low minus 2, wind chill minus 6 overnight. Wednesday sunny, high 12. Wednesday night, cloudy periods, low plus 2. Thursday, cloudy with 60% chance of showers. Windy, high 9. Thursday night, clear, low minus 6.
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0: From the CJ Radio Weather Center, here's the forecast for the Heartland. Tonight, periods of rain ending overnight, then cloudy. Periods of snow over the Riding Mountains this evening and after midnight. Wind northeast 20 kilometers per hour, becoming light early this evening. Low plus one. Tuesday, mainly cloudy. Wind becoming west 20 kilometers per hour early in the afternoon. High 7, UV index 2 or low. Tuesday night, clearing in the evening. Wind west 20 kilometers per hour, becoming light late in the evening. Low minus 2, wind chill minus 6 overnight. Wednesday sunny, high 12. Wednesday night, cloudy periods, low plus 2. Thursday, cloudy with 60% chance of showers. Windy, high 9. Thursday night, clear, low minus 6.
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From the CJ Radio Weather Center, here's the forecast for the Heartland. Tonight, periods of rain ending overnight, then cloudy. Periods of snow over the Riding Mountains this evening and after midnight. Wind northeast 20 kilometers per hour, becoming light early this evening. Low plus one. Tuesday, mainly cloudy. Wind becoming west 20 kilometers per hour early in the afternoon. High 7, UV index 2 or low. Tuesday night, clearing in the evening. Wind west 20 kilometers per hour, becoming light late in the evening. Low minus 2, wind chill minus 6 overnight. Wednesday sunny, high 12. Wednesday night, cloudy periods, low plus 2. Thursday, cloudy with 60% chance of showers. Windy, high 9. Thursday night, clear, low minus 6.

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0: From the CJ Radio Weather Center, here's the forecast for the Heartland. Tonight, periods of rain ending overnight, then cloudy. Periods of snow over the Riding Mountains this evening and after midnight. Wind northeast 20 kilometers per hour, becoming light early this evening. Low plus one. Tuesday, mainly cloudy. Wind becoming west 20 kilometers per hour early in the afternoon. High 7, UV index 2 or low. Tuesday night, clearing in the evening. Wind west 20 kilometers per hour, becoming light late in the evening. Low minus 2, wind chill minus 6 overnight. Wednesday sunny, high 12. Wednesday night, cloudy periods, low plus 2. Thursday, cloudy with 60% chance of showers. Windy, high 9. Thursday night, clear, low minus 6.
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0: From the CJ Radio Weather Center, here's the forecast for the Heartland. Tonight, periods of rain ending overnight, then cloudy. Periods of snow over the Riding Mountains this evening and after midnight. Wind northeast 20 kilometers per hour, becoming light early this evening. Low plus one. Tuesday, mainly cloudy. Wind becoming west 20 kilometers per hour early in the afternoon. High 7, UV index 2 or low. Tuesday night, clearing in the evening. Wind west 20 kilometers per hour, becoming light late in the evening. Low minus 2, wind chill minus 6 overnight. Wednesday sunny, high 12. Wednesday night, cloudy periods, low plus 2. Thursday, cloudy with 60% chance of showers. Windy, high 9. Thursday night, clear, low minus 6.
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0: From the CJ Radio Weather Center, here's the forecast for the Heartland. Tonight, periods of rain ending overnight, then cloudy. Periods of snow over the Riding Mountains this evening and after midnight. Wind northeast 20 kilometers per hour, becoming light early this evening. Low plus one. Tuesday, mainly cloudy. Wind becoming west 20 kilometers per hour early in the afternoon. High 7, UV index 2 or low. Tuesday night, clearing in the evening. Wind west 20 kilometers per hour, becoming light late in the evening. Low minus 2, wind chill minus 6 overnight. Wednesday sunny, high 12. Wednesday night, cloudy periods, low plus 2. Thursday, cloudy with 60% chance of showers. Windy, high 9. Thursday night, clear, low minus 6.
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0: from the CJ Radio Weather Center, here's the forecast for the Heartland. Tonight, periods of rain ending overnight, then cloudy. Periods of snow over the Riding Mountains this evening and after midnight. Wind northeast 20 kilometers per hour, becoming light early this evening. Low plus one. Tuesday, mainly cloudy. Wind becoming west 20 kilometers per hour early in the afternoon. High 7, UV index 2 or low. Tuesday night, clearing in the evening. Wind west 20 kilometers per hour, becoming light late in the evening. Low minus 2, wind chill minus 6 overnight. Wednesday sunny, high 12. Wednesday night, cloudy periods, low plus 2. Thursday, cloudy with 60% chance of showers. Windy, high 9. Thursday night, clear, low minus 6.
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0: From the CJ Radio Weather Center, here's the forecast for the Heartland. Today, mainly cloudy, 30% chance of showers early this morning. Wind becoming west, 20 kilometers per hour early this afternoon. High 8, UV index 2 or low. Tonight, clearing this evening, fog patches developing overnight. Wind west, 20 kilometers per hour, becoming light this evening. Low minus 4, wind chill minus 7 overnight. Wednesday, sunny, fog patches dissipating in the morning. Wind blowing up to 15 kilometers per hour. High 13, wind chill minus 8 in the morning. UV index 3 or moderate. Wednesday night, clear, low, plus 2. Thursday, cloudy with 60% chance of showers. Windy, high 8. Thursday night, clear, low, minus 4. Friday, sunny, high 13.
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0: From the CJ Radio Weather Center, here's the forecast for Swan River and Dauphin today. Mainly cloudy. 30% chance of showers early this morning. Wind becoming west 20 kilometers per hour early this afternoon. High 9, UV index 2 or low. Tonight, clearing this evening. Fog patches developing overnight. Wind west 20 kilometers per hour becoming light this evening. Low minus 3, Wednesday sunny. Increasing cloudiness in the afternoon. Fog patches dissipating in the morning. Wind becoming southwest 20 kilometers per hour late in the afternoon. High 11, wind chill minus 8 in the morning. UV index 2 or low. Wednesday night, clear, low plus 2. Thursday, cloudy with 60% chance of showers. Windy, high 8. Thursday night, clear, low minus 4. Friday, sunny, high 13. Friday night, clear, low 0. Saturday, sunny, high 17.
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1: From the national newsroom of CJ Radio, I'm Aiden Sparks. Another Giant Tiger store in Winnipeg is set to close, raising concerns about access to affordable groceries. Signs at the Pembina Highway and South Park Drive location say the store will shut down February 27th. Some regular customers say they rely on the discount retailer because nearby grocery options are more expensive. The closure follows other Giant Tiger shutdowns in Winnipeg, including a downtown location set to close in November and two stores that closed in 2024. Food Matters Manitoba says losing affordable stores adds pressure for people already struggling to find nutritious food. Prime Minister Mark Carney is praising U.S. President Donald Trump's efforts to broker an energy ceasefire between Russia and Ukraine while criticizing a separate American fuel deal with Russia. Trump announced Sunday that the two countries had agreed to an energy ceasefire, although few details were provided. Carney says the agreement could reduce tensions and protect civilians. However, he says Trump's new deal to purchase Russian diesel fuel could provide money to help finance the war in Ukraine. Carney says Canada remains prepared to expand sanctions against Russia. A construction worker has died following an incident at the Fairmont Winnipeg Hotel on Thursday. Provincial officials say the worker, employed by KEPSCO Construction, was fatally injured when part of an overhead canopy collapsed during asbestos removal work. Emergency crews were called to the hotel on Lombard Place around 5 in the afternoon. The hotel is currently closed for construction. Manitoba Workplace Safety and Health is investigating the incident and continues to monitor cleanup at the site. It's the second workplace fatality reported in Manitoba in the past 30 days. The two pilots who safely landed the famous Gimli glider in Manitoba more than 43 years ago are being honored by Canada's Aviation Hall of Fame. Captain Bob Pearson and First Officer Maurice Quintal were flying a Boeing 767 in July 1983 when the aircraft ran out of fuel and was forced to glide to an emergency landing near Gimli. All 61 passengers survived. The pilots will receive Canada's Aviation Distinction Award next September in Calgary. Pearson says he's thrilled with the honor, but saddened that Quintal, who died in 2015, won't be there to share it. That's a look at news. Weather is next.
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4: Forecast for Swaterford off and mainly cloudy today. Chance of showers early this morning, high 9. Clearing this evening, fog develops overnight, low minus 3. Wednesday, sunny, increasing clouds in the afternoon, high 11. Clear Wednesday night, low plus 2. For Thursday, cloudy, chance of showers, windy, high 8, low minus 4. For Nipawa, Minnedosa, mainly cloudy today. Chance of showers this morning, high 8. Clears this evening, low minus 4. The wind chill minus 7 overnight. Wednesday, sunny, high 13. Clear Wednesday night, low plus 2. Thursday, cloudy, chance of showers, windy, high 8, low minus 4. For Verdun and Oak Lake, mainly cloudy today, chance of rain early this morning, high of 10. Clearing this evening, fog develops overnight, low minus 4, the wind chill minus 7 overnight. Wednesday, sunny, high 13, cloudy Wednesday night, low plus 2. Thursday, mix of sun and cloud, chance of showers, high 9. Clearing Thursday night, windy, low minus 4. Gimli and the Interlake, mainly cloudy today. Chance of showers this morning, high 10. Clears tonight, fog overnight, low plus 1. Wednesday, sunny, high 13. Cloudy Wednesday night, low plus 4. Showers on Thursday, high 10. More showers Thursday night, windy, below 0. And for Esterhazy, mainly cloudy today. Clears late this afternoon, high 10. Clear tonight, fog develops overnight, low minus 3. The wind chill minus 7 overnight. Wednesday, sunny, increasing clouds in the afternoon, high 12. Cloudy Wednesday night, chance of showers, low plus 3. Thursday, mix of sun and cloud, chance of showers, windy, high 9, the low minus 3. 3 degrees in Esterhazy and Gimli is 4, Verdon's 4, Neepawa is 3, and Swan River, plus 4 degrees.
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1: Good morning.
0: Hey.
1: Tuesday. Does it feel like a Tuesday to you? Or?
0: It feels like a Monday still, but
1: yeah,
0: I did work yesterday, so I guess that helps it feel like a Tuesday.
1: Sure what it feels like for me, but whatever. As long as everybody's here with us, we're happy to have everybody.
0: Lots on the show today. Some of it a little controversial. Some of it worthy of a complaint to the Medical Association if you're a doctor.
1: Wow.
0: Can't get made? Just get fentanyl. We'll tell you the story.
1: I don't know the story, but... Madison and I were talking something about that last week or something. I wonder. What do we got here? An unknown man is going to jail for 5 years. We don't know who he is. Nobody knows who he is, but he's going to jail.
0: Hope it's not you.
1: It's not me.
0: It'd be quite the thing if they knock at your door and say, hey, you saw that story about the unknown man? It's you, Mark.
1: No, he's gone to court.
0: Okay.
1: They don't know what his name is. He's refusing to say who he is. They're sending him to jail anyway.
0: Wow.
1: Yeah, it's an interesting issue.
0: Gimli glider, pilot's co-pilot being honored, Aviation Hall of Fame. We'll talk about that, but we'll also talk about the fact of revisionist history. Do you know what caused the Gimli glider incident? Apparently the media doesn't anymore.
1: Yeah, I know. I remember the story. bus driver fired, a school bus driver in the States. I'll tell you why. Yeah, it's see what you think of it. Should they fire or shouldn't they?
0: Do you ever dream of being a doctor? Well, imagine you become a doctor, then you find out there's some really stupid patients in the world. We'll tell you what some of them have done.
1: Ooh, okay. Does that have something to do with a charger cord?
0: That's a different story.
1: Oh, okay.
0: That is right up there.
1: Pope scheduled for surgery, I believe, today.
0: Oh.
1: Yeah, hopefully he's going to be okay.
0: And imagine you get a dose of pentobarbital to kill you. Then you get a second one. Still not dead. So someone calls 911 to get you some medical aid. But they don't believe you're really needing any. We'll tell you how long the delay was before they actually went to prison.
1: Oh, wow. I want to know that story. Boy, you got some interesting stuff here.
0: I try my best.
1: We're glad you're back.
0: Well, just for a little while.
1: Yeah, well, you know. How long is a little while? A
0: couple weeks at least.
1: No. It'll be... Then you're already complaining you got to get up so early, huh?
0: Yeah.
1: It is early.
0: It is early.
1: That's okay.
0: I used to do this every day.
1: Yeah, you remember
0: I'm
1: that?
0: I'm tired.
1: Yeah.
0: Well, I'll add a much, much more ahead on the next 3.5, 8, 10, 12 hours of show.

0: 15 minutes after 6 in Manitoba. That's after 5 in Saskatchewan. Mark and Bill on the morning show.
1: When's the last time you've been to the zoo?
0: I have been a couple of years now, and you know, I haven't gone to the zoo for zoo reasons for a while. I've been going for the Christmas lights.
1: Oh, okay. Well, if they've got nice lights.
0: Very nice lights. You can see it on Travels with Bill. There's a whole episode about the zoo lights in Winnipeg.
1: I've actually seen them on Travels with Bill.
0: Yep.
1: Mm-hmm. A man has died after being attacked by a tiger.
0: Shouldn't the tiger be in a cage?
1: It kind of was an enclosure, yeah.
0: Then the man should be safe, unless he was doing something really dumb.
1: Well, for some reason, he jumped in.
0: Why?
1: They don't say.
0: Like, they think he was going to be like a tiger whisperer, like, here, pretty tiger, here, pretty tiger.
1: Well, I don't know if, like, you would think, okay, his wife and I were talking about this. Was he really sick or something, had, like, some kind of cancer and couldn't get, like, the maid service or something?
0: He could have just gone fentanyl, then.
1: Well, he could have, but, well, this is in England, so I don't think
0: it's next to come.
1: Yeah, I don't know if they actually do that there or not.
0: Huh.
1: 1:30 in the afternoon on Saturday, they said guy entered the enclosure, and, well, you can imagine what happened there.
0: How old was he?
1: It doesn't say in this story here. But
0: where was he from?
1: Doesn't say.
0: What was his name?
1: Doesn't say.
0: Doesn't this bring back old times?
1: No. Maybe. I do the same when you're not here. It's like, well, where, you're like, what was he wearing? How tall was he? Was he married? Did he have a job? Pronounced dead at the scene, police said family's been informed. There's some video circulating. I haven't seen it, but showing this man being pawed and grappled by the tiger. Which you
0: looks
1: imagine.
0: Young.
1: Okay. I haven't seen the video. But I'm just thinking, like, you know, why would you, again, you know, if you're healthy and...
0: Dum, dum, dum.
1: Dum, dum, dum, dum, dum. I'm thinking, like, if you wanted to, like, die for some reason, wouldn't there be quicker... less painful ways,
0: because uh-huh.
1: I'm thinking, like, it's going to have some fun with you.
0: Play with you for a while, yes.
1: Mm-hmm. Yeah.
0: Well, it's just still pictures. That's probably just as well.
1: Yeah,
0: man in enclosure, tiger there to eat him.
1: Mm-hmm.
0: So, tiger pawing at him.
1: Yeah.
0: Why did they cut to a picture of an ambulance going, I'm sure it was needed.
1: Oh, yeah. The tiger, uninjured. They say
0: but slightly fuller after?
1: I guess so. Of course, public being urged not to share any kind of distressing photo of the attack.
0: I'm sure there's lots of them taking them.
1: Yes, I'm thinking to a point that makes sense, but if you had seen the horrible footage, you probably wouldn't try and do this. Maybe he thought, oh, pretty kitty, kitty, kitty. You know?
0: Huh.
1: Like, I don't know. They don't really say.
0: They say he was dancing prior to jumping in there and ask for photos with the animal before he died. Video footage shows the man shouting, stop, and no, no, holding up a finger to the tiger before the tiger ate him. Well, I guess it didn't eat him, just mauled him to death.
1: Wow.
0: Probably already eaten earlier in the day.
1: It just, like, was he...
0: 24 years old.
1: Not all there, or didn't realize... Because if you've ever had any, you know, you can have small animals like raccoons or even squirrels, or they can get pretty vicious if they want to. So when you get something that's bigger than you are, why would you think that that's safe?
0: Mm-hmm.
1: The animal's going to be okay, though. They're not planning on euthanizing it. It's not its fault.
0: No.
1: So that seems fair.
0: They say it looked like a performance. He got down where everyone could see him in the main viewing area. He was on all fours, praying and bowing down to the tiger. It was like he was waiting for the tiger.
1: Yeah,
0: I guess he just wanted to commune with the tiger.
1: It just seems very strange. We're not suggesting it anyway, in any way, shape, form.
0: Yeah.
1: Yeah, I'm just thinking, like, was this some kind of stunt that he thought he was going to be okay with, or is it one of these?
0: I just don't think he was thinking too clearly.
1: Well, probably not.
0: No.
1: I'm shocked that anybody even let him in, get in there. Now they're going to have to make some special barricades because of this.
0: Maybe sharpshooters to keep the humans out.
1: That's an idea.
0: I don't know.
1: Well, or at least the tigers wouldn't like that, though.

0: and Blair on the Morning Show. Mark and Bill on this Tuesday edition.
1: Yeah, nice to have you with us.
0: Have you ever been blamed for telling the truth?
1: Probably.
0: I know I have been. Okay. How dare you say that? Yeah, but it's true. It's true. You shouldn't tell people. But it's still true.
1: Yes.
0: That has happened to a person who is a doctor.
1: Oh.
0: But also a member of Parliament.
1: Okay, I don't see the connection. But
0: well, this strikes to the heart of the Me Too stuff and the cancel culture and all that goes on, right? When can you say what is true, and when do you have to not tell the truth because someone's going to complain to the regulator and you're going to get spanked?
1: Well, I guess it depends on if you need to. I don't know the story, so it depends on... don't you always tell the truth?
0: All right, so Claire Brousseau is 49 years old. She's been trying to die for a while.
1: Oh, yeah?
0: She wants medical assistance in dying because she has persistent mental disorders.
1: Okay.
0: That began when she was a child. Now, the government has said they're not going to expand MAID to mental health issues, which I can kind of understand.
1: Although, like, there are some that really have some really crazy issues that, well, crazy, shouldn't use that word, you know, that they're dealing with that they just, it's really debilitating.
0: Yes, you know, I don't dispute that.
1: Like, they can make calm decisions, but they're just fighting with whatever. Shouldn't they be able to do something too? Like, I don't know.
0: I don't know. I'm not sold on that idea.
1: Okay.
0: What the doctor said, Dr. Marcus Pawlowski, who is also an MP, was speaking about how it doesn't really matter if we don't allow MAID for mental health patients because fentanyl's easy to get.
1: Okay.
0: And is painless. Readily available, he said.
1: Interesting.
0: That's caused her to file a complaint to the College of Physicians and Surgeons of Ontario. She said she's triggered by it.
1: Wait a minute. Come back up. Who's triggered by it? The one that's trying to get this MAID?
0: Yes. She's triggered by the fact of him saying there's other options out there.
1: Is she really want to do this type of deed? Because there's your option, I guess.
0: So let me read you the actual quote, what he actually said, and then you can be the judge of how bad it was. So this is in a report. He wrote, "The option to end one's life remains, irrespective of MAID, readily available in Canada. Furthermore, there are painless options readily available, one example being illicit narcotics like fentanyl. To my dismay, it is arguably easier for my teenage sons to access fentanyl in my hometown of Thunder Bay than it is for me, a doctor, to renew my Lipitor prescription," which is a cholesterol medication.
1: Wow, okay.
0: The quote included in his written argument is against expanding access for MAID to mental illness until fundamental concerns are addressed. He outlines his reasons, saying it's impossible to determine that a person's mental illness is irremediable, as required by law. He also raises the issue of access to mental health services and social support. It says testimony from practitioners suggests there's no consensus on how to distinguish suicidality from rational decision-making. So, all some good reasons why you don't necessarily want to expand MAID to mental health concerns. And I don't know that his point was that far off. He now will face the regulator for daring to say something so controversial as the fact that it's easier for a teenager to buy fentanyl than it is for someone to get a cholesterol drug from a doctor. And that's true, because the drug crisis is so out of control.
1: Yeah, okay. Aren't they just self-regulated anyway? Somebody's just going to slap somebody else's fingers?
0: Oh, no, because he'll have offended someone, and so now they have to make an example of him.
1: Really?
0: Oh, yeah. They're self-regulated, but it's like a homeowners association. You know, the only people that end up in the self-regulation group are the ones that also would want to be part of a homeowners association.
1: Well, I keep warning about those.
0: I know. So, you know, it's going to be a kind of...
1: Yeah.
0: Craziness.
1: Like, I'm sad that somebody is to that point in their lives where they want not to be with us anymore. I don't know. I guess the next problem is then, like, if you've got some other issue that they'll let you do that.
0: Uh-huh.
1: How bad is, you know, your illness or cancer or whatever?
0: Well,

forecast for Swanford off and mainly cloudy today. Chance of showers early this morning, high 9. Clearing this evening, fog develops overnight, low minus 3. Wednesday sunny, increasing clouds in the afternoon, high 11. Clear Wednesday night, low plus 2. For Thursday, cloudy, chance of showers, windy, high 8, low minus 4. For Neepawa, Minnedosa, mainly cloudy today. Chance of showers this morning, high 8. Clears this evening, low minus 4. The wind chill minus 7 overnight. Wednesday sunny, high 13. Clear Wednesday night, low plus 2. Thursday cloudy, chance of showers, windy, high 8, low minus 4. For Verdon and Oak Lake, mainly cloudy today, chance of rain early this morning, high of 10. Clearing this evening, fog develops overnight, low minus 4, the wind chill minus 7 overnight. Wednesday sunny, high 13, cloudy Wednesday night, low plus 2. Thursday mix of sun and cloud, chance of showers, high 9. Clearing Thursday night, windy, low minus 4. Gimlet and the Interlake, mainly cloudy today. Chance of showers this morning, high 10. Clears tonight, fog overnight, low plus 1. Wednesday, sunny, high 13. Cloudy Wednesday night, low plus 4. Showers on Thursday, high 10. More showers Thursday night, windy, below 0. And for Esterhazy, mainly cloudy today. Clears late this afternoon, high 10. Clear tonight, fog develops overnight, low minus 3. The wind chill minus 7 overnight. Wednesday, sunny, increasing clouds in the afternoon, high 12. Cloudy Wednesday night, chance of showers, low plus 3. Thursday, mix of sun and cloud, chance of showers, windy, high 9, the low minus 3. 3 degrees in Esterhazy, Gimli's 4, and Verdon is 4, and Ipawah's 3, and Swanover plus 4 this hour.

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1: Another star, actress, whatever, Selma Blair, arrested after alleged violence on a flight, Delta flight.
0: Oh, gosh. And she's famous?
1: Well, she's been in some movies. I don't know who she's in. She's been in Hellboy and The Fog, and there's a whole bunch of movies she's been in, but I don't know who the gal is.
0: Famous people seem to think they won't get recognized when they do dumb things.
1: Well, yeah, I guess arrested, taken to hospital. Allegedly, she tried to open a door, plane door, and bit a flight attendant.
0: Those aren't locked.
1: Why aren't they?
0: Well, so you can open them in an emergency. Imagine your plane crashes, you need to get out quick, and the door is locked. Oh, where's the key? Can't find the key. So they leave them unlocked.
1: Well, you'd figure, like, when the plane's in the air, it should be locked. When, just on it automatically.
0: Okay, but then what if it doesn't automatically unlock when you crash?
1: Oh, well. What if somebody...
0: Well,
1: what if some crazy actress tries to open it while you're in the air?
0: I guess.
1: Yeah. They claim she experienced a medical emergency that led to the alleged conduct. I'll have to remember that one.
0: That's a good excuse.
1: Isn't it? Mark's experiencing an medical emergency.
0: Yeah.
1: Right now on the air.
0: Mm-hmm.
1: Oh, I guess... upon landing there, they gave her some medical attention. Currently in stable condition. Unclear what the emergency was. She just wanted to open the door, I guess.
0: Well,
1: then they mentioned, well, she's got some health issues, but that doesn't mean you do this kind of thing. She is diagnosed with multiple sclerosis. Hmm. Way back in 2018, I guess. Being an advocate of it for years. So what? I don't understand why you'd want to open the door. Everybody could go, die, you know?
0: Right, yes. They don't seem to be thinking straight when they want to do that.
1: No, not really, but, I'll show you a picture of her. I don't know if you recognize her or not. I don't watch those kind of movies either.
0: Maybe they need, like, a taser guard. Anyone approaches the door, they just tase them.
1: Well, why not? You know?
0: Maybe that would work, like electric fencer. Because then when the plane crashes and the power's out, the fencer wouldn't be zapping anyway. It'd be okay to leave. Otherwise, you go to the door while you're flying. You stop.
1: Okay. Yes.
0: Works for the cows.
1: Mm-hmm. Well, see, if it

0: good for the cows.
1: That's probably good for everybody. Well, especially crazy people on airplanes.
0: Mm-hmm. So you're calling this actress a cow?
1: Am I not supposed to call her a gal? Is it a they?
0: No, it's a she, I think.
1: Oh, okay, just checking. Hate to mislabel someone that wants to be a they.
0: But I think you called her a cow.
1: No, I said it works for cows. You'll forget.

0: So imagine you're at this prison.
1: Mm-hmm.
0: You got one job. And that job is to put an inmate to death.
1: Oh, are we talking about, what's her name?
0: Yep, Krista Pike.
1: Mm-hmm.
0: So, of course, it didn't work out that well.
1: No.
0: Or
1: twice.
0: How you look at it. Twice, yeah. So it sounds like probably it was an IV issue. No one knew how to properly insert the IV in her arm and caused all sorts of troubles.
1: I had heard that she has, I don't know what it's called, but it's where your there's a problem with your veins, so you got to have somebody good to, like, my veins roll. Mm. But there are the nurses
0: that could do it.
1: Can with one take.
0: I know.
1: And then there's some that have lots of trouble.
0: Mm-hmm.
1: So you just get the good ones.
0: Yeah. So at 8:40 p.m. local time, September 30th, they knew they didn't seem to be accomplishing the job. That's when they called for help. 911.
1: Oh.
0: Need an ambulance.
1: Oh, my.
0: Because we're going to have to take her to the hospital and see what's going on here.
1: Uh-huh.
0: Well, do you believe that was a real call? Because 911 didn't.
1: Oh. What,
0: you see, they thought they were being pranked.
1: From the prison.
0: Yeah.
1: But don't they have, like, color display or something?
0: Well, they do, but do you know the phone number of the phone at the prison? No, not necessarily.
1: No, and it's probably one of those block numbers or something.
0: Uh-huh.
1: Or,
0: So it was a half hour.
1: You mean the prison doesn't have their own ambulance?
0: No, they don't.
1: That seems weird, doesn't it?
0: I know, right?
1: I would think you got doctors, you should have the ambulance.
0: Mm-hmm. At 9:03 p.m., so over half an hour later already, supervisors here at Department of Emergency Corrections have been informed it's a false call. There's no medical assistance needed at Riverbend Prison. It was 9:11 before the prison finally said, oh, no, actually, that is legit. We need an ambulance.
1: Mm.
0: So 30, 40-minute wait before they let the ambulance come in.
1: I'm thinking if I was on death row and they're going to try and, you know, end me, I'm thinking, can I have a firing squad?
0: I wouldn't want a firing squad.
1: I don't know.
0: They're going to do that right away for one of those, that military guy that killed a bunch of people? And they're talking about live streaming it. Think about that.
1: Why?
0: Would you watch?
1: No, but I would think a lot of people would be like, okay, I don't want to be in that situation. Like on the other side of that
0: bullets.
1: Well,
0: the deterrent factor, right?
1: Yes.
0: Like, so this guy, I don't know if his story pulled up in front of him, but basically went to a military base, he was a military member, shot a bunch of people, killed a bunch of people, and they're going to execute him.
1: Yeah.
0: Seems like a good solution. But now they're getting all soft.
1: Of course they would.
0: Because they've said, well, we'll live stream it, show everyone the lesson.
1: Mm-hmm.
0: But now they're like, well, but...
1: Because they used to do that.
0: How are we going to pick who actually is on the firing squad? Because that could psychologically scar them for life. I'm thinking the family of the people he shot would be perfectly willing to be on the firing squad. It probably wouldn't scar them for life at all.
1: Mm-hmm, mm-hmm.
0: Saying.
1: Yeah.
0: Anyway.
1: Back to her.
0: Eventually, the 911 did get them there.
1: Yeah. It just seems, you know, because once you get her to the hospital, then it's not like they're going to try and do it properly. They're going to try and save her life.
0: Yes. They say there's transcripts of these 911 calls, including them calling the prison back, saying, like, is this a real call? And they say, we would have been the ones to call in, and we didn't call, so it's fake.
1: Oh, well, probably because they're talking to the wrong people.
0: Yeah. But at the same time, though, a first responder could be heard over the radio saying, somebody's outside the gate of the prison telling us that it's real and demanding us to go in. They say there's some sort of state official.
1: Oh.
0: I need somebody to get out to the gate and talk to these people.
1: Mm.
0: Craziness that it was so long, right? 9:14 before they arrived inside the prison.
1: Yeah. If you're having trouble with back to the, you know, doing the... Have you seen those commercials or whatever where they can kind of shine this light over your veins and they can see the veins?
0: Oh, no.
1: I don't know how well that works. No. Never had that done, but...
0: Mm.
1: Mm.
0: Anyway, we'll see. We still don't know what their plan is for her after she survived. She's in a hospital now, though, so back in prison, no doubt.
1: Hmm.
0: So I don't think you get a jail-free card just because you survived.
1: No, and if you heard the horrible things her and her boyfriend did...
0: Yes.
1: It's like, I think most would say she deserves some kind of punishment.
0: You know, everybody's always split on that.
1: Yeah. I don't know.
0: Just keep her in jail forever, too, until...
1: I guess you could.
0: Somebody else judges her.
1: Hmm.

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1: You probably, if you know Bill and I a little bit, you know we're not big beer drinkers. We will drink, you know, something if we, you know.
0: If there's nothing else left to drink in the entire face of the earth, and the only thing remaining is beer, I may have to have some.
1: Okay. What would be your better choice?
0: Anything that's not beer.
1: Okay. Well, this is probably for sure you're not going to be interested in beer that's 162 years old.
0: Doesn't it go bad after a few months?
1: Well, it probably does. This bottle dates back to 1864. A diver in Belgium there, an underwater photographer, found some bottles buried in a shipwreck.
0: Oh, interesting.
1: No idea what he found. He did was able to grab one of the bottles, bring her up, and they're saying that it's old.
0: Yeah.
1: They say, looking at the pictures, it looks like it was part of a case of 24 of them.
0: Oh.
1: And there might even be some more.
0: Okay, like how old is this? Like, they had 24s?
1: Well,
0: 162 years ago?
1: Well, it's a different kind of 24 pack.
0: Oh.
1: I guess, you know, must be in a box or something. Or.
0: Mm-hmm. No.
1: It's actually in a glass bottle with whatever kind of a seal they put on the top there so it wouldn't leak, like wax or something.
0: That's nice.
1: See, it might even be drinkable, maybe. I also think there's a chance they could recover the complete DNA of it and make a small rebrew. So you know exactly what it should have tasted like. Instead of tasting what this might be, because it might be, you know.
0: Tastes better than regular beer by chance, because otherwise it seems like a waste of time.
1: Well, it's hard to say.
0: I just don't understand how people can be so into beer.
1: Yeah, I don't know. Like, when it's really hot out, I don't know. Like I say, I've had one this year.
0: Yeah.
1: Yeah. But I haven't really had much else of anything else. Hmm. Lots of water. Couple pop cans.
0: Have you seen that ad?
1: Four?
0: For not beer.
1: For not beer?
0: Yeah, the ad was like, it's okay that you don't like beer. The guy's like, I don't actually like beer. And everybody else watching the game is like, we don't actually like it either. We're just all drinking it because we thought everybody else liked it.
1: Oh.
0: And it turns out none of them like beer.
1: Mm.
0: And they all moved to drinking something better that didn't taste like beer.
1: And what would that be, I wonder?
0: Anything.
1: That
0: was some sort of cooler. Like, any hard liquor is better than beer.
1: Mm.
0: Pop is better than beer. Water is better than beer.
1: Okay. I'm sure. It's just kind of interesting that something that old.
0: Mm-hmm.
1: Well, and maybe that's what happened there. They were on the ship, and they started fighting over the beer because they didn't want to drink it.
0: And it sunk.
1: They got into a fight, and the ship sunk.
0: This is possible.
1: Sure, you know.
0: Kind of unlikely, but possible.
1: Well, mutiny or something like that. We hate beer.
0: Now, that's my kind of sailor.
1: Mm-hmm. And they didn't have anything else on there because pop hadn't been invented yet, and I don't know what else they had there.
0: Yes.
1: No bottles of rum.
0: Lots yet to come on the show next hour. We're going to talk about doctors. Have you ever been a doctor? Have you had some really stupid patients? We'll give you some examples of some patients that are just too stupid. But it turned out they saved them anyway.
1: Hmm. Okay.
0: Plus, we'll talk Adam T. Elvis Show. That's coming up this Saturday in Benito. There's still some tickets left. Not as many as there once was, though.
1: Yeah.
0: So we'll give you a chance to buy some tickets. Maybe this week we'll even give some away on the radio.
1: Hmm.
0: See?
1: Interesting.
0: All that and much, much more ahead. First, though, Aiden checks the news.

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1: From the national newsroom of CJ Radio, I'm Aiden Sparks. Indigenous leaders are criticizing Manitoba Premier Wab Kinew for saying residential school denialism should not be a criminal offense. Kinew made the comments Friday in response to a federal bill introduced by Winnipeg NDP MP Leah Gazan. The legislation would make it illegal to publicly deny, justify, or minimize the residential school system. Kinew says education is a better approach than criminal charges. But Hilda Anderson Pierce, president of the National Family and Survivors Circle, says education alone isn't enough, and stronger accountability measures are needed to protect Indigenous communities from further harm. New rules for electric scooters and other personal electric vehicles are coming to Manitoba in 2027. Riders will have to be at least 16 years old, wear a helmet, and follow a speed limit of 25 kilometers an hour. The vehicles will be banned from sidewalks unless signs allow them, and riders will have to obey traffic laws. The rules also cover electric skateboards, hoverboards, and unicycles, but not e-bikes. Transportation Minister Lisa Naylor says the changes are intended to prevent injuries and improve safety on Manitoba roads. Another historic Saskatchewan grain elevator could be facing demolition if a new owner can't be found. The elevator in Raymore, north of Regi Na, was built in the 1960s and has been used for storage since 2006. Owner Dwayne Kirstein says he can no longer keep up with maintenance costs and has put the building up for sale. He's even willing to donate it to a historical society, but the town has declined to take

0: Over. If no buyer comes forward, Kirstein says the elevator may have to be demolished. CN Rail is investigating after four rail cars derailed Monday morning near Keniston, Saskatchewan, about 80 kilometers south of Saskatoon. The company says there were no injuries or dangerous goods involved, and there is no threat to public safety. One motorist traveling along Highway 11 reported seeing at least one rail car completely off the tracks and said it appeared to have been on fire. CN has not released details about what caused the derailment, and the investigation is continuing. The American company that owns Canadian steelmaker Stelco says it's prepared to fight the federal government in court over plans to lay off as many as 500 workers in Hamilton. Cleveland Cliffs CEO Lorenzo Goncalves disputes Ottawa's claim that the layoffs violate employment commitments made when the company purchased Stelco in 2024. Industry Minister Melanie Joly says the company agreed to maintain employment levels through 2029 and has threatened legal action. Goncalves says the layoffs are temporary until Canada and the United States reach a trade agreement and insists the jobs will eventually return. That's a look at news. Weather is next.
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3: A peek at a synopsis with ample ground moisture in place and surface high pressure dominating the eastern prairies. There'll be a need to keep an eye on fog development early this morning, likely again tonight, along any cloud edge or holes in the stratus. Other than that, temperatures swiftly recover to near or above seasonal over the next couple days. But, as you'll hear shortly, there's some times when there's minus temperatures and there's even some wind chill. Yikes. Here we go. The forecast for Swanford off and mainly cloudy today. Chance of showers early this morning, high 9. Clearing this evening, fog develops overnight, low minus 3. Wednesday, sunny, increasing clouds in the afternoon, high 11. Clear Wednesday night, low plus 2. For Thursday, cloudy, chance of showers, windy, high 8, low minus 4. For Nipawa, Minnedosa, mainly cloudy today. Chance of showers this morning, high 8. Clears this evening, low minus 4. The wind chill minus 7 overnight. Wednesday, sunny, high 13. Clear Wednesday night, low plus 2. Thursday, cloudy, chance of showers, windy, high 8, low minus 4. For Verdun and Oak Lake, mainly cloudy today, chance of rain early this morning, high of 10. Clearing this evening, fog develops overnight, low minus 4, the wind chill minus 7 overnight. Wednesday, sunny, high 13, cloudy Wednesday night, low plus 2. Thursday, mix of sun and cloud, chance of showers, high 9. Clearing Thursday night, windy, low minus 4. Gimlet and the Interlake, mainly cloudy today. Chance of showers this morning, high 10. Clears tonight, fog overnight, low plus 1. Wednesday, sunny, high 13. Cloudy Wednesday night, low plus 4. Showers on Thursday, high 10. More showers Thursday night, windy, below 0. And for Esterhazy, mainly cloudy today. Clears late this afternoon, high 10. Clear tonight, fog develops overnight, low minus 3. The wind chill minus 7 overnight. Wednesday, sunny, increasing clouds in the afternoon, high 12. Cloudy Wednesday night, chance of showers, low plus 3. Thursday, mix of sun and cloud, chance of showers, windy, high 9, the low minus 3. It's 3 degrees in Esterhazy. Gimli's 4, Verdun is also 4, Nipawa's down to 2 degrees, and in Swan River, it's plus 4.
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0: minutes after 7, that's after 6 in Saskatchewan. Hey, good morning.
1: Good morning.
0: I was just watching the trailer here with Mark for Digger. It released over the weekend. $8 million domestically, $20 million globally. Went downhill from there.
1: Yeah.
0: They say it's on track to lose $245 million or more. It's such a horrible movie.
1: I don't even... So what's the premise? I wonder why it's called Digger. Like, what are we digging?
0: The guy's name is Digger, and he's drilling for oil or something and blows something up. It's supposed to be a comedy, but the trailer has no indication it's a comedy. Which is, they say audiences are quite confused by it. It turns out the whole thing isn't true. It's actually just them doing a play.
1: Oh, okay.
0: And then it's like, it's weird. Yeah, I don't know.
1: I won't be going to see it.
0: I don't think I will be either. You've been to the doctor.
1: Not recently, but I don't even know what my doctor's name is.
0: Ha! Have you ever done anything really stupid at the doctor's office?
1: No. I want to get in and get out.
0: Well.
1: Before they decide they're going to do some tests or something, or maybe...
0: Keep you there a while.
1: Yeah, maybe we need to, you know, check things out.
0: Well, here's some patients that have done some weird things. You kind of wonder, as a doctor, you have to put up with this. Man removed a knife from his torso. He called 911, but the first piece of advice was to not pull out the knife. So before paramedics arrived, he put the knife back in.
1: That was stupid. It's like they don't want you pulling it out because you probably do more damage as you pull it out.
0: Right.
1: So you've already done the damage. Now you put it back in, so you've damaged it again.
0: Huh.
1: Maybe you severed something again.
0: Mother brought her healthy three-month-old baby to the ER because he was, quote, laughing inappropriately.
1: The baby?
0: The baby.
1: And they think that's something the doctors can fix?
0: Apparently. Man was handed earplugs for his MRI. He swallowed them immediately.
1: He thought they were pills or what? Wow. Wow.
0: Patient had to take some pills before his eye surgery. He was worried about how he'd get the pills into his eyes.
1: Oh, wow. This is getting bad.
0: Yeah.
1: These people have, like, some kind of dementia or something?
0: I don't know. One man didn't seem to know how vasectomies work. He asked the doctor, can I keep them once you finish the surgery?
1: Oh, don't they just, like, snip?
0: Yeah.
1: But not take?
0: And you think it's only a man problem? A pregnant teen insisted she couldn't be pregnant because she ate an apple after her and the boyfriend, you know.
1: What? An apple?
0: I've never heard of that before.
1: An apple day keeps baby away, haven't
0: you
1: heard?
0: It could be.
1: Yes.
0: Didn't work for her.
1: It keeps the doctor away.
0: Yep. A woman and her boyfriend having some trouble with her birth control pills. They kept running out too soon.
1: How is that possible?
0: They're using twice as many as the doctor thought they should be. Turned out they're both taking them because they thought that's how it worked.
1: Oh. Well, you wonder why the guys don't have the same thing.
0: And a patient complained that he coughed whenever he inhaled water in the shower. The doctor said drowning. That's called drowning.
1: Mm-hmm. That's funny, too. Don't inhale the water.
0: Yeah, that's not how showers are supposed to work.
1: No.
0: Oh, people.
1: Boy. Must be fun to be a doctor sometimes.
0: Must be. There's those other days.
1: We have to cough?
0: Or they inhale the water.

0: America built is that what he...
1: If you lived in the city, do you think you'd buy an electric vehicle to try and save gas?
0: I might, because in the city, I don't think it'd be that bad. I'd want to have a backup, though, for when I went long distances.
1: But would you just buy just because gas is getting so high?
0: Well, I don't know. Just because. Like, I might have had one. I don't know if I want a full electric. Like, I like the idea of hybrids.
1: Yeah.
0: But maybe if I was in the city and I could plug in every night, never had to go very far, maybe I would.
1: Mm-hmm. Turns out, I don't know if you saw in Nova Scotia, I guess, the province is charging an extra fee now for your battery-powered cars. So if you're straight electric, it's going to be $500 every 2 years.
0: Saskatchewan does that too, don't they?
1: Yes. I was looking at Manitoba doesn't right now, but Saskatchewan, it's $300 a year.
0: Well.
1: It's an annual road use fee. So I'm thinking, like, I wonder how many people, like, when you go buy the car... That you knew that. Because once you go to insure, that's going to be a shocker. Plus, I'm thinking, I would think that there would be also the shock of knowing how much the insurance is going to be on top of that fee.
0: They're not cheap, are they?
1: I don't think so. I know in the States, lots of issues there where the fixing is a problem, too.
0: Yeah.
1: You get into an accident, you know what it's like now with your normal vehicle to try and get into a shop. But you get these electric ones, and parts hard to come by, and,
0: yep,
1: you know,
0: they are.
1: The insurance just decides, you know, if we've got to rent you a car for 2 months because we can't get parts for this thing, we're just going to write it off.
0: Uh-huh.
1: And now you can go and try and find something else.
0: Yeah.
1: Yeah, so I guess, you know, some people are complaining about it, but and they're saying it's an unfair cash grab. Well, I guess we're forgetting that part of our fuel taxes, I guess, is supposed to go to road.
0: Well, it's all supposed to go to roads. It doesn't, but that's what's supposed to happen.
1: And
0: right?
1: Is that what we're not paying right now in Manitoba?
0: Mm-hmm.
1: Is that what you said? Mm-hmm. I don't know. Like, no, weren't we on a tax holiday on, or what was that money that we're not paying in Manitoba?
0: Well, that was over almost a year ago now.
1: Oh, is it? Okay. Well, that makes more sense.
0: Good job paying attention there, Mark.
1: Well, okay. But I'm just thinking, so how much money did the province lose because of that, they're going to somehow want back from us later?
0: Quite a bit.
1: Yeah, you know. So it's just, you know, like...
0: I just feel like we're a federal tax holiday at the moment. Maybe that's what you're talking about.
1: Okay, what's that all about? Do you remember what...
0: Yes, it's the federal fuel tax, isn't it? Okay.
1: Oh. So everybody's... Because it's federal? Does that mean everybody's? Okay. But, okay, so then we've got a whole country of people not paying taxes now. How's that going to help?
0: Like, how large is that rock you live under?
1: I don't know. Like, I'm just saying, like...
0: 10 cents a liter of gasoline, 4 cents a liter of diesel is what's been removed federally.
1: Yeah. I'm just thinking, like, let's say... I fell for this 1 year way back when we were paying on our house. One Christmas time, they're like, send this thing in the mail. It's like, do you want to skip a payment?
0: Oh, yeah.
1: We thought, sure, it sounds like a great idea. It wasn't. I forget how much it ended up costing extra just because, you know, you're still paying the interest and whatever, and we were back.
0: About
1: behind.
0: $5 billion is what Canada's being cost by having this fuel tax lower.
1: Mm. Like, I understand it's nice that it helps us right now.
0: I know, but...
1: But how does it help us later?
0: Well, the government didn't cut $5 billion in spending when they did it.
1: No.
0: So we're just in debt that much more.
1: Mm-hmm. So somebody just thought, was that Mr. Carney or who is that decided to do that? It's like, to make themselves look better? You know what I'm saying, right?
0: I know what you're saying.
1: Yeah, it's just like, you know, if Hydro decided, hey, you guys don't have to pay the next 3 months, we'll what do you call it? We'll defer it.
0: It's about $200 million a year in interest charges.
1: What was that all?
0: For that money that we didn't collect for the fuel tax.
1: Man. Like, I want cheaper fuel, but we got to come up with a better way to come up with that.
0: Yeah, but, like, dig some oil wells. Have some refineries.
1: You know what you need to do?
0: Pipelines.
1: You could do like Trump. Just decide, what are those things? Are sanctions against Russia. We could just skip those.
0: He bought a bunch of diesel fuel from Russia.
1: Yeah. How does that work, too? It's like, hey, we're going to have sanctions because you guys are bad. Oh, we need something. So we'll
0: buy some.
1: We'll pull that back.
0: Yep. He's not very happy with Zelensky either.
1: Well, he could do something, I guess.
0: Yeah. It's interesting. I know not if it was a Trump
1: Zelensky.
0: Fan.
1: Lots you're, of talking, people, you're talking Ukraine, yeah.
0: Trump isn't necessarily a Zelensky fan. And certainly there's been stories before that a lot of that Ukraine war, we've been sold a bill of goods on that.
1: Mm-hmm.
0: That, you know, there's more to it than
1: bad.
0: just, you know, we're so on Ukraine's side all the time, but mm-hmm. have we paid attention to the full story? Some interesting questions there.
1: Do I even know the full story?
0: Well, you probably don't, because you only know what the media's told you, right? And so there's certainly some discussion. You see that in Trump saying, you know, Zelensky should stop bombing Russia's energy infrastructure. Mm. He's driving prices up for everybody.
1: Yeah. But it is a war.
0: It is.
1: Like, I don't know, how do you... Well, you can have a war, but you can't, bomb key places.
0: Well, I get it. There's all sorts of weirdness going on there.
1: Mm-hmm. Like, I'm not suggesting that he does bomb. I'd like this whole war to be done already.
0: It'd be kind of nice, wouldn't it?
1: It would be, but I guess, you know, the players that are in it haven't gotten what they wanted yet, so...
0: Yep. Mm-hmm. They continue on.
1: Anyway, we were talking about EV extra taxes
0: right.
1: per year.
0: And there's going to be some.
1: Yeah, so look into that if you're thinking of buying an electric car.
0: It's going to cost you.
1: Yeah.
0: Still less than the gas does, though.
1: Yeah, but see what the insurance is going to be, too. Please.

0: 726, 626 on the morning show. It's Mark and Bill.
1: It is. So it's nice to have you with us for a Tuesday. We're here.
0: Kimberly Gliders in the news.
1: Yeah. Well, really? Like, how many years ago is that? It's like 40 years ago or 50 years ago that this happened?
0: 43 years now.
1: Hmm. So what? Are they selling parts again?
0: No, I think there's still a few parts for sale. Bob Pearson being inducted to the Canadian Aviation Hall of Fame.
1: Oh, okay.
0: Along with First Officer Maurice Quintal.
1: Is he still around?
0: He is not. He passed away in 2015.
1: Hmm. Kind of late to be giving these guys awards.
0: Pearson said he's very pleased. Gave me a good glow. He says he's been all over the world giving talks, getting pats on the back. But this is going to be one of the top honors.
1: Yeah.
0: Next September in Calgary, the Gimli Glider pilots will receive Canada's Aviation Distinction Award for their heroic actions. That Sunday day in July 1983. Pearson would not accept the award without his first officer also being part of it.
1: That's kind of nice.
0: We worked as a team.
1: Yeah.
0: We all stuck together as a team. He said the only sad part about getting the award is that Quintal won't be able to receive it.
1: Well, you know, that's like the morning show, too. I know you wouldn't, you know, grab some kind of award without at least including me in it sometime.
0: Oh, yeah, for sure, right?
1: You know, yeah. You know. I appreciate that.
0: The award they're receiving typically reserved for an individual organization, but an exception being made for the pair of them. This is what I found interesting, though. So I'm reading from CBC here. They said, due to a malfunction of the fuel information system, the plane only had half the fuel it needed to reach its final destination.
1: Wasn't the fuel information system a yardstick that had liters on it instead of gallons?
0: Well, it was a conversion issue.
1: Yeah, yeah.
0: It was nothing wrong with the airplane. Totally wrong with the people that put the fuel in it.
1: Uh-huh.
0: They didn't understand how to convert from liters to gallons. So they're supposed to put however many gallons in. They put that many liters instead. They didn't have a clue what they were doing. No. That's why it ran out of fuel. It's just so funny to me how it's, fuel information system had an issue with it. No, it didn't.
1: It was
0: people did.
1: Yeah. It was some crazy person like me that didn't know how to convert, wasn't good in math.
0: Yeah.
1: Don't they have, like, a gas gauge on these things?
0: Apparently not a good enough one.
1: Well, I don't know. Like, I think they, like, some light blinks and something goes buzz, buzz, buzz, you know, once you run out of fuel, but,
0: yeah.
1: Like, why wouldn't there be a fuel gauge?
0: I guess it probably is. I think it's by weight, isn't it?
1: No, probably.
0: Whatever. And maybe that was the kilograms to pounds thing, whatever it was. It was the issues that went on there. They also say, by the way, Gimli Glider trivia, remember the Air Canada crew that came out from Winnipeg also ran out of fuel on the way to the airport? They weren't having a good day, I guess, way to put that.
1: Glad everybody was okay, though. It could have been really bad.
0: I know. It could have been, like, one of the worst aviation disasters ever. Instead, it turned out pretty good.
1: If I recall, too, I thought there were people on the track at the time there.
0: Yeah, the Winnipeg Sports Car Club had an event going on, race cars on the track. There was those kids with the bicycles, too.
1: Mm-hmm. Yeah, so it's like everybody was okay, which is great. Mm-hmm. And, you know... kind of neat that you could actually glide a jet.
0: If you've never been there, Gimli has a museum for the Gimli glider. It's an exhibit. You pay to go in and see pieces of the actual plane, learn about the story and such. Yeah. It's just down the boardwalk from our studios in Gimli.
1: Yeah, and you know, I've never had the privilege of checking out the...
0: Mark! You gotta go to Gimli and check it out.
1: Well, I know. Every time I'm there, it's kind of like you got all these things to do, and it's like, you know, the wife wants to go here, she wants to go there. Let's blame her.
0: Well... Yeah, that does happen.
1: We need to have road trip with the guys again.
0: I guess we do.
1: Yeah. I imagine the others will want to come.
0: We just don't tell them where we're going.
1: Okay.
0: Mark and I just have... We'll be away for a little bit. We'll be back soon. Don't worry.
1: Yeah.
0: Don't follow us.
1: Okay.
0: Forecast for Swanford off and mainly cloudy today. Chance of showers early this morning, high 9. Clearing this evening, fog develops overnight, low minus 3. Wednesday, sunny, increasing clouds in the afternoon, high 11. Clear Wednesday night, low plus 2. For Thursday, cloudy, chance of showers, windy, high 8, low minus 4. For Nipawa, Minnedosa, mainly cloudy today. Chance of showers this morning, high 8. Clears this evening, low minus 4. The wind chill minus 7 overnight. Wednesday, sunny, high 13. Clear Wednesday night, low plus 2. Thursday, cloudy, chance of showers, windy, high 8, low minus 4. to Verdon and Oakley. Mainly cloudy today. Chance of rain early this morning. High of 10. Clearing this evening. Fog develops overnight. Low minus 4. The wind chill minus 7 overnight. Wednesday, sunny. High 13. Cloudy Wednesday night. Low plus 2. Thursday, mix of sun and cloud. Chance of showers. High 9. Clearing Thursday night. Windy. Low minus 4. Gimli and the Interlake, mainly cloudy today. Chance of showers this morning, high 10. Clears tonight, fog overnight, low plus 1. Wednesday, sunny, high 13. Cloudy Wednesday night, low plus 4. Showers on Thursday, high 10. More showers Thursday night, windy, below 0. And for Esterhazy, mainly cloudy today. Clears late this afternoon, high 10. Clear tonight, fog develops overnight, low minus 3. The wind chill minus 7 overnight. Wednesday, sunny, increasing clouds in the afternoon, high 12. Cloudy Wednesday night, chance of showers, low plus 3. Thursday, mix of sun and cloud, chance of showers, windy, high 9. The low minus 3. 3 degrees in Esterhazy. Gimli and Verdon are 4. Nipawin's 2. And Swan River, it's 4 degrees.

0: Perry Oyster on the Morning Show. Mark and Bill, Tuesday morning on this shorter week than normal.
1: Some sad news out of the, actors world there. I guess the guy that played Walter White Jr. has passed away.
0: Oh, that's not good at all.
1: Mm-hmm. Actor RJ, is it Mite? He was living with cerebral palsy.
0: Mm-hmm.
1: So on the show, of course, he had cerebral palsy. Because he really
0: makes,
1: was.
0: Makes sense, I suppose, yeah.
1: Started playing Walter White Jr. at the age of 15. He just died. He was 34 years old. I was thinking, they had like 5 seasons. Difference here as to opinion as to how many episodes. Here they're saying 56. I looked on the internet, they say 62. Well,
0: maybe he wasn't in all of them.
1: That is possible,
0: I guess. He appeared on 56, but there was more Breaking Bad.
1: There you go. As a disabled actor, he played a disabled character. He was good at his job there.
0: Mm-hmm.
1: Took his own life.
0: It's too bad.
1: They don't say any more on that, but just thinking like, wow, you just wonder, was there any signs? You know, could it, this being prevented?
0: Yeah. He's also engaged, popped a question to his longtime girlfriend last October.
1: Oh, well, that's even weirder.
0: Like, I know, right?
1: You know, like things, like other than like, you know, not being 100% well, but seem to be dealing with it. And when you've got some money too, a lot of times, you know, you can...
0: A little easier,
1: I guess is the word. And plus, like, if he was in love and engaged, it's really sad. You just hate to wonder what was going on.
0: Yeah, it sounds strange.
1: Yeah, they say no foul play suspected.
0: I guess you never know what's going on in someone's mind, right?
1: Yeah. The guy that played Walter White there, what was his name now?
0: It wasn't Walter White?
1: Bryan Cranston, yeah. That's his name, aren't you? Says he was, they were together for so long there. He's like his TV son. Like, I'm sure they would have been very close. You know, just kind of like, you know, how we get close here on the radio.
0: What do you mean close?
1: Well, you know, I wouldn't say you're like a son. You're more like a brother to me or whatever. But, you know, like there hasn't been any hugging going on because, well.
0: Thankfully not.
1: I don't know.
0: But, the other day there was a risk of hugging again. There was someone there, two of us standing there. Hugging was happening with someone. They looked at me. I'm like, nope. Don't eat over here.
1: You don't think when we see Adam there, there's going to be some hugging going on?
0: It's just weird to squeeze somebody else.
1: Like,
0: squeeze. Oh, I'm sorry. I haven't seen you for all. Squeeze you. I want to be squeezed. Check my hand if you want to do something.
1: Yeah, okay, well, when Adam comes, he's getting a hug. That's all I can say.
0: Poor Adam.
1: Even if I have to get Brill Cream on my face because I'm hugging him so, like, what does he have in his hair anyway? Something like that, right?
0: Probably
1: something like that. Crew cut. Yeah. I don't know. Do they still make that stuff?
0: Something like that.
1: Marshall probably get a hug, too.
0: She's going to have the scarves, you know.
1: I know.
0: Come down off the stage, the front row.
1: Yeah.
0: That's where you sit, by the way, ladies.
1: Yeah.
0: You want the full Elvis experience, sit in the front.
1: Yeah, make lots of eye contact.
0: Uh-huh. He'll come make your night extra special.
1: Our friend Pat, yeah, he did that way back to her, and a few others there, too. And an experience of a lifetime, I would say, for her. Yeah.
0: I would think so. Adam's a very good performer.
1: Oh, he is, yes. No, looking forward to it.
0: Yes. Plus the goat.
1: Mm-hmm.
0: I wonder if Adam's name is entered in the goat draw. We could take care of that. I'll go buy a book of tickets later.
1: There you go, yeah.
0: Nice

0: sure Adam's name is in that draft for the goat, because I'd hate for him to feel left out.
1: Mm-hmm. When he could take the goat home with him that night.
0: He could buy some goat insurance when he gets to the show.
1: Probably a good idea.
0: Might be a good idea. There's some people, that guy that has 100 tickets, his friend, quote, friend, bought him 100 tickets on the goat.
1: Wow.
0: And I'm not sure anyone's told him he has that many entries in the draw yet.
1: Better buy a couple different goat insurances.
0: I got the draw drum out yesterday, so it's ready to go. I'm not sure it's big enough. So we'll see. We'll put all the tickets in and see if they fit, or if we have to have like a bigger drum.
1: It's a great fundraiser.
0: Oh, it's been a lot of fun.
1: We've
0: enjoyed selling goat tickets. And
1: Well, and it's going like to
0: 100% of it going to the splash park. Yeah. So every dollar you spend, all of it goes to the splash park, because the goat was donated, and the tickets were donated, and the advertising was donated. So
1: it's great. I didn't know those kids could have so much fun in foam.
0: Isn't it crazy?
1: Yeah.
0: You see the pictures of the videos, too.
1: Well, we were there, yeah. It's like, I thought, oh, they're going to be standing up in it. No, there, you can't even see them.
0: Yeah, some of them disappear under it. A couple times I've actually, because I can't stand around, because I don't want, you know, bad news. Mm-hmm. A couple times I've been about to go in after one.
1: Yeah.
0: Because they, like, go under the foam, and I'm like,
1: are you okay?
0: They're coming up. Where are they? And I've started over towards to go search for them. Then they pop up. It's like, okay, you know, you're back.
1: But if the parents weren't worried.
0: I know, but still.
1: No.
0: News is next.

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1: From the national newsroom of CJ Radio, I'm Aiden Sparks. A complaint has been filed against an Ontario doctor and Liberal member of Parliament over comments he made about suicide and illicit drugs. Marcus Pawlowski, who represents Thunder Bay Rainy River, suggested in a parliamentary report that fentanyl was a readily available way to end one's life. The comments were made as part of his argument against expanding medical assistance in dying to people with mental illness. Claire Brosseau, who filed the complaint, calls his remarks dangerous and irresponsible. Ontario's Medical Regulatory College is reviewing the matter, and Pawlowski has until October 22nd to respond. U.S. federal agents searched the home of Democratic Congresswoman Ilhan Omar in Minnesota on Monday, just weeks ahead of November's midterm elections. The reason for the search remains unclear, although Trump administration officials have previously referred to an investigation involving possible immigration paperwork fraud. Omar, a frequent critic of President Donald Trump, claims she's being targeted as a political enemy. Senior Democrats are questioning the timing of the search, pointing to Justice Department guidelines that discourage major investigative actions involving political candidates shortly before an election. One person is dead and several others are injured following an incident involving a roller coaster at Six Flags Over Georgia on Monday afternoon. The amusement park is located northwest of Atlanta. Police have not released details about how the person died or what caused the other injuries. Detectives with the Cobb County Police Department's Major Crimes Unit are investigating. Six Flags says park staff and local authorities responded immediately and that the company is cooperating fully with the investigation. A spokesperson says the park is deeply saddened by the incident. A piece of Winnipeg's magic history has disappeared, and a well-known escape artist is offering a $500 reward for its return. Dean Gunnarsson says a historic plaque marking the birthplace of the International Brotherhood of Magicians has gone missing from the Union Bank building on Main Street. The organization was founded in Winnipeg in 1922 and grew into the world's largest organization of magicians. The plaque was installed in 1986 and appears to have been pried off the wall. Local magicians are now hoping someone can help recover it. That's a look at news. Weather is next.
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3: Remember, folks, I just read the forecast. The temperatures that you don't like are not the fault of the presenter. The forecast for Swaterford off, but mainly cloudy. Today's chance of showers early this morning, high 9. Clearing this evening, fog develops overnight, low minus 3. For Wednesday, sunny, increasing clouds in the afternoon, high 11. Clear Wednesday night, low plus 2. For Thursday, cloudy, chance of showers, windy, high 8, or low minus 4. For Nipawa, Minnedosa, mainly cloudy today. Chance of showers this morning, high 8. Clears this evening, low minus 4. The wind chill, minus 7 overnight. For Wednesday, sunny, high 13. Clear Wednesday night, low plus 2. Thursday, cloudy, chance of showers, windy, high 8, low minus 4. For Verdun and Oak Lake, mainly cloudy today, chance of rain early this morning, high of 10. Clearing this evening, fog develops overnight, low minus 4, the wind chill minus 7 overnight. Wednesday, sunny, high 13, cloudy Wednesday night, low plus 2. Thursday, mix of sun and cloud, chance of showers, high 9. Clearing Thursday night, windy, low minus 4. For Gimlet and the Interlake, mainly cloudy today. Chance of showers this morning, high 10. Clears tonight, fog overnight, low plus 1. Wednesday, sunny, high 13. Cloudy Wednesday night, low plus 4. Showers on Thursday, high 10. More showers Thursday night, windy, below 0. And for Esterhazy, mainly cloudy today. Clears late this afternoon, high 10. Clear tonight, fog develops overnight, low minus 3. The wind chill minus 7 overnight. Wednesday, sunny, increasing clouds in the afternoon, high 12. Cloudy Wednesday night, chance of showers, low plus 3. Thursday, mix of sun and cloud, chance of showers, windy, high 9, the low minus 3. It's 3 degrees in Esterhazy. Gimli's 4, Verdun also 4, Nipawa's 2, and Swan River plus four, at least for now. By the way, Saturday is like 17 degrees. Oh, I wait for that because the minus four don't thrill me much at all. 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And CJEZFM, Esterhazy. CJ Radio, the voice of local. It's been a great Tuesday morning so far. More to come. We still have those random facts on the way. One of them is risque, to say the least.

0: minutes now after 8 o'clock. That's after 7 in Saskatchewan with Mark and Bill.
1: Now, I know I always say this. Oh, this is a strange story or an odd story, but it's odd and strange. Out of Boise, Idaho, an unknown man has been sentenced to 5 years in prison. What's weird about that? It's not that I don't know his name. Nobody knows his name.
0: That is weird, because lots of times when they're a criminal, you're like, you don't know who did the crime. They might have a photo of them wanting to know who this is. But they've actually caught this guy. They have him.
1: Yes.
0: But they don't know his name.
1: They don't know his name. They've gone through all the court proceedings. They've sentenced him to go to prison for 61 months, I believe it is. But they don't know his name. Now, what's happened here is he stole the identity of a deceased child.
0: Oh, that's kind of mean, but...
1: Yes, he's had this identity for about 25 years.
0: Wow.
1: The child died when it was 14 years old. And 23 years after that 14-year-old's death there, an unidentified man had managed to apply for a replacement Social Security card and then did all sorts of stuff, as in getting money from the government.
0: Of course he did.
1: In his name.
0: Of course.
1: According to the court documents and that kind of thing there, he was able to obtain more than $283,000 in federal benefits, plus another $177,000 in some other benefits. U.S. judge sentenced the unknown man to 61 months in prison. Plus, after that, he's got to 3 years of supervised probation, plus they want him to pay back most of that money.
0: So the crime is the identity theft and the stealing of the money through the identity theft.
1: Yes,
0: it's not that he did something else.
1: No.
0: It's that itself.
1: But it's weird that in this day and age, they can't figure out who he is.
0: And it is, isn't it?
1: And, you know, normally, like, you could plaster his pictures on social media and everything, and people go, oh, that's Mark
0: something.
1: But he's been doing this for, what did I say, 23 years or something.
0: Everybody knows him.
1: As this other person.
0: Isn't that crazy,
1: weird? Yeah. That's just odd to me. But at least he's going to jail. I'm just wondering, they should make it a condition that when you want to get out of jail, we need to know who you really are.
0: Yes.
1: Or you're going to stay in jail.
0: Mm-hmm.
2: Mm-hmm.
1: See if that happens or not. I don't know. It's weird. Like, I guess, how do you force him to...
0: I don't think you do.
1: No. And I imagine if he's happy going to jail for a while, probably he was going to go anyway, right?
0: Mm-hmm.
1: Once he's done that, if he can get out. But then he's still got the false identity. So I don't know. Like, you can't just let him out, because then if he did something else, he's a unknown person.
0: This is true.
1: Isn't that weird?
0: Like, it is. The whole thing is strange.
1: Yeah, yeah. I've never heard of something like that in our day and age.
0: Yeah.
1: Like, you know, I've heard of stuff like that way back, maybe before records were kept properly.
0: Sure.
1: It's weird, too, that the government wouldn't have put two and two together and said, you know, this social insurance number is somebody that passed away.
0: They're not very good at tracking that in the States. Even in Canada, we suck at tracking social insurance numbers.
1: Mm, yeah.
0: Because when you take your kid to get one, you know, like a modern age kid, you know, born in the last reasonable time you'd be going to get the social insurance number, you don't just walk in and say, here's my kid, and they tell you what the number is. Oh, no. You have to have a birth certificate.
1: Okay.
0: Because they don't know if your kid exists or not until you tell them.
1: Yeah, okay.
0: Because the province knows, but the province doesn't share the birth certificate information with the feds.
1: And that is weird, too.
0: So then they have to get out their thing and they look at their magnifying glass to make sure it's a real birth certificate. It's like, this should be so easy, because the birth certificate was issued from a computer.
1: Mm-hmm.
0: The other computer should know about it, too.
1: Yes.
0: But
1: this
0: is
1: Canada, right? You know, but it just seems like between provinces and everything else, you would think they could have all this information together. And well, since they see it's a problem, why aren't we doing it now?
0: I don't know. It's strange to me how that works.
1: Yeah, but anyway, well, guy at least is going to jail.
0: Yeah, well, that's good, I suppose.
1: But how do you get money out of him later on, like, unless he's been saving
0: it? You're not going to, right?
1: No. So, I don't know how you make that.
0: Could they just issue him a new name now and be like, well, see how you don't tell us your name? Here's your new name and identity? Because then at least you wouldn't be stealing the child's name anymore.
1: True. Yeah, I don't know that either.
0: Very strange. Because if they let him out of jail and they're still using the fake identity.
1: Yep. He's going to be wanting the fake money again. Mm. Well, it's real money.
0: Crazy.
1: Can you top that story?
0: How do we get in on this?
1: I don't know.
0: Maybe you could have three or four identities each.

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1: Good morning.
0: Saturday was a political event in Swan River.
1: Was it?
0: Yeah, Ainsley White had her big meet-and-greet thing Saturday afternoon.
1: Yes.
0: Kind of cool.
1: Mm-hmm.
0: So she was at the Super 8 for, I don't know, 1 till 4, I think.
1: I think it was. She might even be there a little bit longer.
0: Yeah, I heard her mister's there till 5.
1: Oh, wow.
0: Some people stayed to talk. But meeting and greeting people. So if you wanted a chance to learn about Ainsley, it was your opportunity to come see her. Of course, you can always call her up or message her or whatever. She's got her little brochure these days that kind of shows you her whole campaign platform. She's running for mayor, of course, of the town of Swan River.
1: Yeah.
0: Municipal election coming up the 28th of October. That's not that long anymore from now. We're getting down to the last couple of weeks of campaigning for everybody. I see signs up all over. Kelly Makasoff signs. I saw one this morning.
1: Okay, yep.
0: I was talking to him on the weekend. He's running in Swan Valley West, Ward 4. Works for Manitoba Highways.
1: Oh, okay.
0: So he's got quite a lot of experience, you know, graders, snow plows, roads, things like that.
1: Yep.
0: Wants to bring all that to council. Seems like a pretty neat guy. The neatest thing, I think, both about Ainsley and Kelly, they both share this trait, is when you say to them, so what about the other one that's running? Because they're each running against somebody.
1: Yeah.
0: They say things like, I don't want to focus on them. I want to talk about me. I want to tell you what good things I'm going to do. I want to tell you what my plan is for the town, in his case, the municipality. I want to be positive. I want to look at how we're going to make things even better than they are now, rather than just taking shots at somebody else. Because it's not really that cool, right? You don't want to just be the, oh, I can't believe they did this and they did that. And it's interesting how they're, you know, not doing that.
1: Yeah, well, that's maybe a nice change.
0: Yeah, it is quite a nice change. So. Yeah. Darren Hubshire signs. I saw some of those on the weekend, too. He's running at Ward 5.
1: No, Darren, yeah. I've seen those out.
0: He's a pretty cool guy, too.
1: Mm-hmm.
0: He's from that strawberry place. Among other things, you're older, like Mark and I, you remember him from Quadrivator.
1: Yes. Oh,
0: he used
1: yes.
0: to make all those attachments for quads.
1: Mm-hmm.
0: Put a lot of money into this valley over the years doing that.
1: Yeah.
0: He's always been a builder.
1: Yeah.
0: There's kind of people that are builders and there's people that are not builders, right?
1: Mm.
0: And you see the builders that are always doing something new, making a new job, making a new thing.
1: Yeah.
0: And then there's those that don't, that are more just users.
1: Yeah.
0: So.
1: But, no, that's good. So, you know, it'll be interesting to see how things go a couple more weeks and...
0: Yeah, it'll be a nail-biter, I think, in a lot of places. And there's obviously some places where folks have been acclaimed throughout Manitoba, but everywhere except basically Winnipeg Beach, Victoria Beach, are the ones that already held their elections earlier this summer. Almost everywhere else has elections on the go, coming up on the 20th of October, including Brandon, Winnipeg, a couple people running for mayor in Brandon. Jeff Fawcett's one of them. I've got the Fawcett-style hair lately. I don't know if you've noticed or not.
1: Okay. But. No, I didn't.
0: Did I tell you my Jeff Fawcett story?
1: No, you didn't.
0: We don't know each other terribly well, just acquaintances, right? Because we're both heads of council. But he's from the big city of Brandon, so it's kind of, you know, a big deal, whereas I'm not a big deal.
1: Mm-hmm.
0: But I was at a meeting with him one day, and he's like, oh, hey, it's good to see you. I'd shake your hand, but I can't. I'm like, why? He shows me his hand. It's just bright blue. Just blue as blue could be. I'm like, what happened? Well, he says, I wanted to look dressed up today, so I went out and bought a new pair of jeans. But he says, I never thought to wash them first.
1: Oh, no.
0: And then I touched them with my hands, and now I'm completely blue. So if I shake your head, you'll be blue too, so I can't shake hands because I need to wash these jeans. I don't know. There's somebody that's actually, you know, a real person.
1: Yeah.
0: Oops.
1: I imagine you guys will be, we'll find out later on where and how we vote and all that kind of stuff?
0: Well, yes. The best place to go for that, because, you know, across the whole province, is your municipality's website or the local newspaper. They have notices posted. In Swan River, you're voting at Veterans Hall.
1: Oh, okay.
0: On the 28th, in Swan Valley West, depending where you're from, you're either voting in Benito if you're in Wards 1 or 3. Ward 2 doesn't vote for municipality, but does vote for school board, so you still need to go and vote for that. Wards 4, 5, and 6, they vote in Swan River at the municipal office. Minnetonka's Bozeman votes only in Minnetonka's on election day.
1: Yeah.
0: Mountain, I don't have memorized, but there is an election in Mountain. Keith is running against Connie for Reeve.
1: Okay. Excuse my stupidity. Is there any voting ahead of time? Can you do
0: there
1: that?
0: Is. So advance polls vary by
1: the
0: municipality,
1: word.
0: But there is an advance poll for everybody. There's also mail-in ballots. And those, in most cases, most municipalities do it this way, can be instant voting. So say, for example, you're not going to be here on election day or advance poll day. If you go down to your municipal office, at least this is how it works in Swan Valley West, say you want to vote by mail, they'll let you fill out the form. They'll then, like, the mail doesn't have to be Canada Post, right? It's voting by envelope is what it really is, envelope voting. So they will, you fill out the form, copy your driver's license, they'll give you the ballot, you mark the ballot, put it in the envelope, give it back to them, it goes in the draw drum. And you can do that any day already.
1: Oh, okay.
0: So if you're not going to be here, not sure you're going to make it out, voting is important. Everybody should. Municipal elections often see like 50% turnout or less. And it would be great to see 95. So come out and vote and make a difference.
2: And now it's time for
3: random facts.
0: All right, let's talk random facts, shall we? We'll start with sports. Something Mark and I aren't necessarily good at, but it's sports trivia. That makes it better. The MLB, that's Major League Baseball, NBA, National Basketball Association, NFL, National Football League, and NHL, National Hockey League, each have exactly one team whose name follows the pattern blank ETS.
1: Okay.
0: So, baseball has the Mets. That's M-E-T-S.
1: Oh, okay.
0: Basketball has the Nets. N-E-T-S. Both football and hockey have the J. J-E-T-S. The Jets. In fact, one of those teams is the Winnipeg Jets.
1: Following you.
0: Each sport has one team that ends in ETS.
1: Okay.
0: I thought it was cool.
1: ETS.
0: Wyoming. Ever been there?
1: No.
0: Kind of a flyover state, I suppose. Pretty flat. They don't have a lot of tall buildings there either.
1: How come?
0: So few tall buildings, in fact. There's only two pairs of escalators in the entire state of Wyoming. They're both in banks in Casper, Wyoming.
1: An escalator and a bank?
0: Yeah. Big bank, I guess.
1: Well, that's what we need here, maybe.
0: The guy who started the tradition of holding up John 3:16 signs at football games in the 1980s?
1: Mm-hmm.
0: And we all know John 3:16, right?
1: Yeah.
0: What is it, Mark?
1: No. God loved the world so much, or something like
0: that. Yeah, something like that. Yeah. It's like probably the most famous Bible verse.
1: But why would it be at a game?
0: Well, just to remind you, I guess. Remind you, there's a song, John 3:16, right? Anyway, that guy who started the tradition in the 1980s is now serving three life sentences for taking a maid hostage at a hotel.
1: Wow, I didn't see that coming.
0: Guess he didn't read his own sign.
1: Oh.
0: The first phone book was published in New Haven, Connecticut in 1878.
1: Mm-hmm.
0: Only 50 numbers were in the phone book for all 50 people who had telephones.
1: Yeah. 50.
0: 50. Total of 50.
1: Probably was an expensive thing back then.
0: And there's this one.
1: Huh?
0: I should have done this earlier. The most effective cure for hiccups, according to doctors, is...
1: Scaring the something out of you.
0: Mm-mm.
1: No? Holding your breath.
0: Nope.
1: Holding your... No? Not holding your breath.
0: Inserting your finger, you know.
1: I know.
0: There.
1: In my bum?
0: Mm-hmm.
1: Really?
0: Apparently. Next time you have the hiccups, could you try that and report back to the audience? Because we'd like to know.
1: Wow, what if we have the hiccups on the air?
0: Let's not do it here, then.
2: This has been today's edition of... 1, 2, 3, 4, 5.
3: Random facts.
4: That's so random.
1: Wow. Not going to try it.
0: You do it in private. We just want to know if it works.
1: I don't want to try it there either.

forecast for Swaterford off, but mainly cloudy today. Chance of showers early this morning, high 9. Clearing this evening, fog develops overnight, low minus 3. Wednesday, sunny, increasing clouds in the afternoon, high 11. Clear Wednesday night, low plus 2. For Thursday, cloudy, chance of showers, windy, high 8, low minus 4. For Deepwater, Minnedosa, mainly cloudy today. Chance of showers this morning, high 8. Clears this evening, low minus 4. The

0: chill minus 7 overnight. Wednesday, sunny, high 13. Clear Wednesday night, low plus 2. Thursday, cloudy, chance of showers, windy, high 8, low minus 4. For Verdon and Oak Lake, mainly cloudy today, chance of rain early this morning, high of 10. Clearing this evening, fog develops overnight, low minus 4. The wind chill minus 7 overnight. Wednesday, sunny, high 13. Cloudy Wednesday night, low plus 2. Thursday, mix of sun and cloud, chance of showers, high 9. Clearing Thursday night, windy, low minus 4. The Gimli and the Interlake, mainly cloudy today. Chance of showers this morning, high 10. Clears tonight, fog overnight, low plus 1. Wednesday, sunny, high 13. Cloudy Wednesday night, low plus 4. Showers on Thursday, high 10. More showers Thursday night, windy, below 0. And for Esterhazy, mainly cloudy today. Clears late this afternoon, high 10. Clear tonight, fog develops overnight, low minus 3. The wind chill minus 7 overnight. Wednesday, sunny, increasing clouds in the afternoon, high 12. Cloudy Wednesday night, chance of showers, low plus 3. Thursday, mix of sun and cloud, chance of showers, windy, high 9, the low minus 3. 3 degrees in Esterhazy, Gimli's 4 in Verdon, also 4 in Ipawah's 2 in Swan River, plus 4 degrees.
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3: Back a few months ago, I was headlining a great big nightclub. And he put me up a couple of days early. I came in a couple of days early, and they put me up at what they call the Star Suite. Now, here I am, headliner in one of the biggest nightclubs in the country, and I wake up at 8 o'clock in the morning in this Star Suite all by myself. Yeah, that's what I said. Aw. But I did what I've always done, man, to cheer myself up. I picked up my guitar, I sat down, I wrote me a little song. Now this is how it feels to be alone at the top of the hill, trying to figure out why.

0: One more time. What are we doing? We're doing the best that we can. Give yourself a hand.
1: Tuesday on the go with Humble Mark and Bill.
2: I never said that this morning.
1: Wow.
2: It's kind of interesting. Out of North Carolina, the Division of Motor Vehicles has moved to all electronic registration.
1: But there, registration and insurance are two different things, right?
2: Yes, I think so.
1: Whereas here, it's all stuck together with MPI.
2: And they're saying no license plate stickers anymore needed, which we've done away with for a while.
1: Yeah, most places have got rid of those now. I think they're all so computerized on checking the license plates, they don't really care about the sticker anymore.
2: Yeah, because the cars can just start reading stuff without them even inputting anything. So
1: they read it real fast, too.
2: Yeah.
1: So I got stopped in Portage last year.
2: Oh, yeah.
1: It read my license plate and beeped them and messed

0: I wonder how many frontline staff get the axe then.
1: I don't know. Watching some of these shows like Fridays with Frank.
0: Right.
1: I've seen, because wherever state they're in there, they have the digital copy.
0: Right.
1: But he suggests don't, like, also have a printed copy. Well, but because
0: or save it right on your phone. Because there's lots of times, that's Frank Sloop is who you're talking about.
1: Yeah.
0: He, you know, stops. It's like, oh, well, I have to download it. No, you have to have it available right now.
1: Mm-hmm.
0: Not, I could get it for you someday.
1: Yeah.
0: You have to have it. So, yeah, printing it out is way easier.
1: Yeah. Plus, I've seen a couple times, or quite a few times, too, where the person's phone died.
0: Mm-hmm.
1: So it's like, I can't, you know, they can't get it right now. So it's like, you're getting a ticket for no registration.
0: Yep.
1: And then he'll suggest again, why don't you just print one, keep it in the car, and, you know, then you've bought it. Actually, that's why I find it amazing how many people, no registration, no license, never had a license.
0: It's crazy how much that goes on, and even here.
1: Oh, I'm sure it is, too.
0: You know, there's lots of vehicles driving around that simply have no registration or insurance.
1: Mm-hmm. Or the driver doesn't have a license.
0: And or the wrong plates on them.
1: Ooh, yes. And that, they can read that, too.
0: They can.
1: So it's like, you're asking for trouble. Eventually, hopefully, they'll catch you, and you know, because if you get into an accident, you don't have insurance.
0: No, you don't, and that the rest doesn't of us protect everybody else, right?
1: Yes.
0: Because you need some insurance, too, so that they don't have to pay their deductible if it's all your fault.
1: So true. But it, I just thought it was kind of interesting they're going to completely digital that way. And
0: wonder what it cost them to make the software. It's like here, Project Nova was supposed to be cheap, and then it became not cheap.
1: No.
0: Then it became very, very, very not cheap as time went on, right? To the point that they had to cancel it.
1: God.
0: And it was certainly costing a lot more than $5 million to make the software.
1: Well, why don't they hold them to the whatever the quote was?
0: Yeah, I suppose, eh?
1: And just say, hey, well, we're just going to make you do it anyway.
0: Yep.
1: I don't care if you're making money or not.
0: Do you need to pee?
1: Do I? I might.
0: I've got a pee story coming up next.
1: Ooh.

0: and ladies on the morning show, Mark and Bill.
1: So you say it's a pee story?
0: Yes.
1: Yes.
0: You're intrigued by this pee thing, aren't you?
1: Well, I'm just wondering. You're not going to restrict how much peeing I can do here now? Like, because, you know, as the bladder gets older.
0: It's so different than that.
1: Really?
0: Paul Fisher.
1: Paul Fisher.
0: He's a 55-year-old former professor at McAllister College in Minnesota.
1: Mm-hmm.
0: Biology teacher, in fact.
1: Following you so far?
0: He's been arrested for spilling urine on a student's backpack.
1: Well, that's kind of gross, but like, I don't know, were they in science class or something and they've got urine from something? Do they use urine in school?
0: Was it wild animal pee?
1: No.
0: It was his.
1: His pee?
0: Yes. Now, spill is perhaps the kindest way you could look at this.
1: So he didn't spill it through?
0: The female student noticed a spill on her bag, realized what it was, alerted the authorities. There was an investigation. He became a suspect. He later told the police that he developed a habit of relieving himself in cups and then dumping it out in trash cans and science lab sinks.
1: Gross.
0: He said he must have accidentally spilled some on the backpack while trying to dispose of it.
1: Of the backpack or the pee? The pee, right? Yeah.
0: The cops aren't buying it. There's been six previous complaints of pee found around the school's science center. In bottles and even inside the things of other professors.
1: Okay, this guy needs some shrinkage, like a shrink.
0: He's no longer a professor there. He's been charged with a felony, looking at up to 5 years in prison and $10,000 in fines.
1: Imagine all the ribbing you'll get while you're in jail. Or why are you in jail? Because I was spilling my pee.
0: Mm-hmm.
1: Yeah, that's weird.
0: Yeah.
1: Like, gross.
0: Mm-hmm.
1: Couldn't use the bathroom. Or it was just a hobby of his. Chose to pee in a cup.
0: Instead of going to the washroom and then empty that cup and maybe pour some on other people's things along the way. Cause
1: yeah. Like, what does he think? He's a dog or something? He's got or an animal? He's got to mark his territory or something?
0: I'm sure there's some weirdness like that. He's 55 years old.
1: Well, yeah, or maybe he's got prostate issues. I think they should do a prostate examination stat.
0: I don't think that's it. I think the issue is he's just that weird.
1: Well, that too, but it wouldn't hurt to do it. Like, you know, wouldn't hurt to do that.
0: Yes.
1: Well, has he had one lately? I'm just thinking. You keep up this, you know, maybe he needs a...
0: Maybe.
1: It's a deterrent.
0: I think an electric fence would be a better deterrent for him. You can pee, but only on this.
1: Yes.
0: Good luck.
1: Oh, ouch.

0: Carmen on the Morning Show. Mark and Bill.
1: So your kids are probably on a bus right now heading to school?
0: Mine aren't.
1: Well, it's because some of them are actually working now.
0: Mine's already at school, I think.
1: Oh, well, that one. Okay, yeah.
0: No, it's for breakfast now. Breakfast starts at 8:30, Dad. Gotta go eat.
1: Yeah, it's like then I have to go to school. It's like, I wish I had that incentive when I was in school. It's like, hey, you gotta have a breakfast. And you can go where you like. See, that's a good incentive.
0: Yeah.
1: Yeah, I'm all for that. No, what happened here is this was out of Maryland. A school bus driver there, a veteran school bus driver, fired.
0: Uh-oh.
1: Did you see what happened there?
0: No.
1: Well, there was a injured kitten on the road, and she stopped. And they didn't like that. Well, actually, what happened is she had students in the bus. She stopped, and she let an 11 and a 10-year-old get out of the bus and pick up the injured kitten and bring it back into the bus.
0: Hmm.
1: They fired her because of this. Of course, a lot of people are saying, oh, well, this is an act of kindness. Why are we firing her? This is a big online petition, although what do petitions really do? Probably not a whole lot. 1,500 people have signed it already saying, give her a job back. I'm thinking this story is, yeah, it's good she stopped for the kitten, but I think she should have got out. Although, are you allowed to do that? I don't know. I've never been a bus driver.
0: I don't know if you could or not. You'd probably be in trouble for sending the kid out, too.
1: Well, that's probably why. I had two kids, little kids. They say that she's a great bus driver, and she does all sorts of stuff. Beginning of the year, she buys every child on the bus some school supplies. Every Christmas, she gets some, you know, gifts, their holidays, all that out of her own pocket. So she sounds like she loves the kids.
0: I just want to understand, what do they say she should have done instead?
1: I don't know if they've said what she should have done. I didn't see that part here. Isn't that an interesting thing? Why do you always ask these questions?
0: Well, it's like, you know, obviously what she did was wrong. Time to fire her. Mm-hmm. So what should she have done?
1: Yeah.
0: Well, that's always the question, right? If you're going to discipline an employee, what should the other ones learn from this?
1: Well, yes, I don't know. No, that's a good question. Maybe they figured they were putting the kids, you know, in harm's way by letting them get out. They said she said she wouldn't have let them get out if it was a high traffic road or whatever, but it wasn't.
0: Mm.
1: And if it was a mistake, okay, I don't know if you should fire her for this. Like, she didn't on purpose try and harm anybody, but I could see maybe disciplining her or taking her off the road for a couple of weeks or something. I don't know what would be fair.
0: Mm.
1: I think they might have jumped the gun, but maybe she wasn't exactly thinking either, because, you know, some people, when they see a kitten...
0: Yeah, I guess.
1: It was injured, though, so it's like, I don't want to sound like I'm anti-kitten or something. Well, I'm not anti-school or anti-bus or... anti-bus driver.
0: I see.
1: Did you have good bus drivers when you were younger?
0: You know, some of them were interesting.
1: Yeah, yeah. We had some interesting ones, too. In Winnipeg there, we had this one. We were, I forget what the street was, but it had a track. And the track was higher than the road, like, by quite a bit.
0: Okay.
1: I would say, like, a couple feet. Like, you have to go over this track and back down. This was on pavement.
0: Interesting.
1: In the city. So, of course, he would, you know, we'd egg him on a little bit. Go a little faster, and whoever's sitting in the very back would probably hit their heads on the top of it.
0: Oh, Mark.
1: Yeah. Like, you know.
0: Seems horrible.
1: Well, they like that. You knew if you sat in the back and you went fast enough, but he probably could have gotten in trouble for that. I don't know.
0: Probably could have.
1: Wasn't Dukes of Hazzard or nothing, but, you know, a good bus driver. Never raced any of the buses or nothing, so, you know.
0: I guess that makes them a good bus driver.
1: Well, probably.
0: Racing.
1: Probably not with us anymore.
0: I don't think they're supposed to be racing on buses.
1: No, no. But can you stop for kittens?
0: Apparently you should just run it into the ground.
1: Well, I don't stop there. I guess call the kitten people.

0: Let's take a look back on this day in history, shall we?
1: Sure.
0: See what happened. We'll go back, how long ago? About 234 years ago.
1: Don't remember it.
0: 1792, the cornerstone of the White House was laid.
1: Wow.
0: Designed by James Hoban.
1: Cornerstone.
0: Yeah. First occupied by the second president, John Adams.
1: Just that stone.
0: Well, in 54 AD, Roman Emperor Claudius was murdered by his wife.
1: Oh, yeah.
0: Agrippina. Hmm. She fed him poison mushrooms.
1: Where have we heard that before?
0: It says she tickled the back of his throat with a poison feather, gave him poison mushrooms, gave him a delightful poison animal. He still lived, so then she smothered him with a pillow.
1: Of course she did.
0: He got to win eventually.
1: Tickled the back of his throat with a feather?
0: A poison feather.
1: That doesn't sound very exciting.
0: 58 years ago, 1968, B. Benadrett, the voice of Betty Rubble in the Flintstones, died of lung cancer at the age of 62.
1: It's all the smoking they did during their film.
0: I know, right? Yeah. 44 years ago, 1982, the International Olympic Committee announced it would posthumously restore two gold medals, pentathlon and decathlon, taken from John Thorpe.
1: No.
0: That was 70 years after he admitted he was paid to play semi-pro baseball. Mm. So you can't be a pro, you know, at the Olympics at the same time. Look Who's Talking was released 33 years ago today in 1993. John Travolta, Christy Alley, Bruce Willis, was the voice of their kid.
1: Yeah.
0: 9 years ago, 2017, Happy Death Day was released.
1: Happy Death Day.
0: Doesn't that just sound like so happy?
1: Yeah. Was that a movie or something or what?
0: I think so. Tiffany Trump is 33 today. Donald's daughter with Marla Maples.
1: Mm-hmm.
0: Who else do we know that you might know? Oh, Rhett Atkins, 57, country singer. Goes by the name Thomas Rhett. Yep. 57. Nancy Kerrigan's also 57.
1: Ooh.
0: She's part of that...
1: whole thing with the beating the
0: Tonya Harding's victim.
1: She
0: wanted to be an Olympic gold medalist. Turned out to be a pipe dream. Get it?
1: They don't, because none of them remember what happened. She got beaten in the leg with a pipe.
0: Yeah, to take her out of the Olympics.
1: Mm-hmm.
0: Worked too.
1: It did.
0: Kate Walsh is 59. Addison on Grey's Anatomy in Private Practice. Chris Carter, 70, the creator of the X-Files.
1: Ooh, there you go.
0: Paul Simon's 85.
1: You would be.
0: You call him Al or Paul, either way.
1: Yeah, not one of his better songs. Come on.
0: Margaret Thatcher would have had a birthday today. Prime Minister of Britain from 1979 to 1990. She passed away in 2013.
1: Yeah, I think a lot of people really liked her as a prime minister.
0: Today is National No Bra Day. Mark and I are both celebrating that, I think.
1: Well, I wore mine because I didn't want, you know, to be a 34 long or something.
0: 18 days to Halloween. 19 days until daylight savings time ends for some people, but not for us. So it'll be 19 days until we celebrate how dark it is, I guess.
1: Did you get my bra joke? Or did you just pass over that?
0: I didn't even want to justify it with an answer, so I just left it.
1: You know what? You get older, they kind of fag. So that's why it's a 34 long or B long or I don't know the sizes.
0: Apparently not, though. No.

0: Workplace Safety and Health is investigating the incident and continues to monitor cleanup at the site. It's the second workplace fatality reported in Manitoba in the past 30 days. Prime Minister Mark Carney used his Thanksgiving message to urge Albertans to remain part of Canada ahead of next Monday's referendum. Albertans will vote October 19th on whether to stay in Canada or move toward a second, binding separation vote. Speaking from his former high school in Edmonton, Carney said Canada is worth fighting for and warned that division could threaten major projects, including a proposed pipeline to the West Coast. Conservative leader Pierre Poilievre is also expected to speak in Calgary on Friday in support of Canadian unity. Indigenous leaders are criticizing Manitoba Premier Wab Kinyou for saying residential school denialism should not be a criminal offense. Kinyou made the comments Friday in response to a federal bill introduced by Winnipeg NDP MP Leah Gazan. The legislation would make it illegal to publicly deny, justify, or minimize the residential school system. Kinyou says education is a better approach than criminal charges. But Hilda Anderson Pierce, president of the National Family and Survivors Circle, says education alone isn't enough, and stronger accountability measures are needed to protect Indigenous communities from further harm. That's a look at news. Weather is next.
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4: Forecast for Swanaford off, but mainly cloudy today. Chance of showers early this morning, high 9. Clearing this evening, fog develops overnight, low minus 3. Wednesday, sunny, increasing clouds in the afternoon, high 11. Clear Wednesday night, low plus 2. For Thursday, cloudy, chance of showers, windy, high 8, the low minus 4. From Ipoa, Minnedosa, mainly cloudy today. Chance of showers this morning, high 8. Clears this evening, low minus 4. The wind chill minus 7 overnight. Wednesday, sunny, high 13. Clear Wednesday night, low plus 2. Thursday, cloudy, chance of showers, windy, high 8, low minus 4. For Verdun and Oak Lake, mainly cloudy today, chance of rain early this morning, high of 10. Clearing this evening, fog develops overnight, low minus 4, the wind chill minus 7 overnight. Wednesday, sunny, high 13, cloudy Wednesday night, low plus 2. Thursday, mix of sun and cloud, chance of showers, high 9. Clearing Thursday night, windy, low minus 4. For Gimli and the Interlake, mainly cloudy today, chance of showers this morning, high 10. Clears tonight, fog overnight, low plus 1. Wednesday, sunny, high 13. Cloudy Wednesday night, low plus 4. Showers on Thursday, high 10. More showers Thursday night, windy, the low 0. And for Esterhazy, mainly cloudy today. Clears late this afternoon, high 10. Clear tonight, fog develops overnight, low minus 3. The wind chill minus 7 overnight. Wednesday, sunny, increasing clouds in the afternoon, high 12. Cloudy Wednesday night, chance of showers, low plus 3. Thursday, mix of sun and cloud, chance of showers, windy, high 9, the low minus 3.
5: If the forecast holds, there's 20 degrees in store for Esterhazy on Saturday. Fingers crossed it stays that way. 3 degrees right now. In Gimli, it's 4. Verdun's 4. Neepawa is 2 degrees. And in Swan River, it's plus 4.
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0: Josh Ross on the Morning Show. Smart Bill Tuesday on the go.
1: Yeah, a lot more vehicle recalls coming up here. They say Ford has already issued 75 recalls for this year, more than any other automaker. A lot of recalls, I guess.
0: I'm curious, well, a bigger picture question, but I'll let you finish, then I'll ask.
1: Okay, they say that follows a record of 153 recalls in 2025. Then it lists, you know, everybody seems to be having recalls.
0: Mm-hmm.
1: A lot of people are complaining how long it's taken for some of these recalls to get fixed, but what was your question?
0: Well, so a couple questions. One is why they don't recall everything. So, for example, Dodge half tons, right?
1: Oh, yeah.
0: Fuel pumps. Like, just a continual thing. Pump after pump after pump.
1: Yeah.
0: You know, I'm used to vehicles that you never replace fuel pump in the life of the vehicle. And we usually keep them to 300,000 or 400,000 kilometers, yeah, right? Yeah. And replacing a fuel pump just isn't a thing. But there's, like, the last couple Dodge trucks. It's like 2 or 3 or 4 fuel pumps each to get that far. Light bulbs, too.
1: Ooh,
0: tailgate latches.
1: Mm-hmm.
0: You know, they don't open. And one of the most annoying things is the EVAP system, how you can't put gas in the tank anymore.
1: Oh.
0: You know, it takes you 20, 30 tries to fill up your tank. But none of those things ever seem to be recalled, which is weird.
1: Yeah, and I'm not an expert on these kind of things. I'm just, a lot of times the recalls have something to do with if it's going to cause you harm. Like, is it a, you know, vehicle stops running and now you don't have power steering. You get crashed into somebody.
0: Yeah.
1: Whereas if your tailgate doesn't open, oh well.
0: I guess the bigger question is, you can tell we don't have any vehicle people advertising lately, so I don't have to be particularly nice to them.
1: Well,
0: is there any good vehicles? Because it seems like anytime you talk about, oh, you can buy this, but this goes wrong, or you can buy this one, but that's known to go wrong. It's like every single one has a list of things. Is there nothing that you can just, you go buy and you expect it will just keep working?
1: Hard to say. My opinion, it still seems like the Toyotas and the Hondas seems to have a pretty good record, mostly, but they can have troubles too.
0: Mm-hmm.
1: Not as many. You know, you don't hear of when's the last time somebody said, oh, my fuel pump or tailgate didn't. I've got a buddy right now with a Nissan Kicks, and he's gone through a couple of, I don't know what it was. It was almost like an EGR or something like that, but it stopped running.
0: Mm.
1: And, of course, he had to have this thing shipped back to where he bought it.
0: Right, which is, if you're in a small town, you don't necessarily have a Nissan dealer.
1: Yeah, so it was a couple hours, and they fixed it twice, I think, already, but the fix is they're putting the same old new part on.
0: Oh, yeah.
1: Because they haven't redesigned it yet.
0: So it's just going to break again.
1: It's going to break again. So they're not too thrilled with that. They love the vehicle, but they said, look, right now it's a lease, and they probably would have bought it at the end, maybe. But they say it's going back.
0: Seems a lot of things have, like, engine troubles, too. Timing belts.
1: Yeah, okay.
0: It seems like that's just a continual thing. I hear you fixing all the time. And
1: well, yeah, I've becoming the king of GM timing chains.
0: Yeah.
1: Although, I think there's a...
0: It doesn't seem to me like Kia that used to break all the time.
1: Right. Yeah, I don't know.
0: It shocks me when Mark's like, well, you're supposed to change them at this many kilometers. I'm what?
1: Well, I don't know. They're supposed to last the life of the vehicle, but for some reason, they seem to be...
0: Mm-hmm.
1: Although, I remember growing up, we had it was in the mid-70s. We had some kind of a car. It was a 71 or something, and we jumped the chain on that.
0: Oh, yeah.
1: But I think that was pretty rare. But you'd figure, like, why haven't they updated or upgraded or
0: something?
1: Yeah. Well, and then they want to make them quieter, so then they, you know, do this and do that to make it quieter, but then it causes all sorts of other troubles.
0: Yeah.
1: I don't know. You're not waiting on a recall right now, are you?
0: Oh, I probably am. I keep getting recall notices for all sorts of things for vehicles.
1: Yeah, okay. Well.
0: But none of them have been the stuff I want fixed.
1: Oh, yeah.
0: Like, I want to be able to put fuel in my vehicle. Just put the thing in, turn it on, and let it fill the tank, and not 20 tries. And I kind of prefer, the heat to work in the winter, that's always a good one, too, with some of those.
1: When you've been filling your tank up, do you do like your dad probably would have, and my dad, you know what I'm talking about, right?
0: Just
1: like,
0: fill it and stop.
1: Stop, yeah.
0: Yep.
1: So we used to, like, you know, in the old days, you'd put another 20 gallons in or something, like, just because you wanted it right to the top.
0: Mm-hmm.
1: You don't do that anymore, but if you haven't been doing it, why?
0: I don't.
1: You could have a bug or something that got crawled in there, like a spider or something.
0: Gas station one day, we were talking, like, you know, men talk from aisle to aisle to aisle, and every single one of us there was doing that.
1: Oh.
0: You know, trying to put fuel in slowly. Mm-hmm. Couple liters at a time, sometimes 5 liters between it before it clicks off again. It's just wild to me how like such simple things, be able to put fuel in a vehicle, don't work.
1: Yeah, I'll have to talk to my my go-to guy when I can't fix it, which I'm going to be seeing him on Friday. Well, I'll have to ask him about that and see if he's ran across your issue with your vehicle.
0: It's nothing that money doesn't fix, but...
1: Well, I know, but...
0: I think you shouldn't have to spend that money.
1: No. Not for another 10 years.
0: Yeah.

0: Clint Black on the morning show. It's Mark and Bill.
1: Yeah.
0: Yeah. Huh. So we're back together again after, what did I get, a year off?
1: Maybe. Things will be back at the end of the month, I would imagine.
0: I would assume so, yeah.
1: Unless she's, like, had enough of us.
0: Miss Madison, by the way, isn't gone forever either. She's just moved on to something.
1: Yeah. Well, she's always got something on the go there, so she's bettering herself, actually.
0: Yeah, she has to go to school for a few weeks.
1: Yeah, I thought she was done with school.
0: But she thought she was, too, but she decided to go back to school for a couple weeks. She's going to go do that.
1: Yeah, she's pretty excited, so we wish her well.
0: Yeah, I think it'll be a good time.
1: Mm-hmm.
0: Maybe. Yeah. I don't have to go to school, so it sounds pretty good to me.
1: Well, me neither, so I'm good for that.
0: Oh, gosh, that's so true.
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5: Pretty good.
6: Put some good in your morning.
7: Good news, there's a monkey jumping on houses in the neighborhood.
0: Gonna talk good news. We'll start with bad, though. Did you see that thing where an angry woman interrupted a wedding proposal, started yelling hateful things?
1: No.
0: What happened, I don't know, earlier this month, I guess, a few days back.
1: What, future mother-in-law or something?
0: I don't think so.
1: Oh.
0: Like, it was just kind of like this random thing. Let me go find it here. I think I have more.
1: Because a lot of times, don't they say, you know, if anybody has anything they want to say before these two are married, speak up now. So maybe it was like a new neighbor or something. Like, I don't want them living beside me.
0: California couple was accosted by a furious neighbor during engagement at a park, saying they were being told to go back to Mexico.
1: Oh, yes, I did hear about that.
0: Ruined the proposal, apparently. Yeah, it's just crazy how she did that. Anyway, the good news is a wedding shop, bridal shop owner, is giving the bride-to-be a free wedding dress.
1: Really?
0: Yeah.
1: How does that help?
0: So after seeing the video, she offered the bride a wedding gown free of charge. The bride was overwhelmed and grateful for the unexpected gift. Well, I assume part of it is to get the free advertising, right?
1: Oh, don't say the name of the wedding place.
0: I didn't.
1: Okay.
0: A lifelong fan of Randall from Monsters, Inc. finally got to meet Steve Buscemi, who voices the character in the Pixar movie. Her name is Nikki Sacida. She has autism. She had a special interest in Randall and Steve, so when she got to meet Steve in person recently, she was overjoyed. She showed him pictures of her collection of more than 400 Randall-themed items.
1: Oh, that's kind of neat.
0: Kind of neat. Lemonade stand.
1: Ooh, never had one.
0: What started as one little lemonade stand has grown into a charity effort that's received more than $5 million in donations and supplies to children in need. A girl named Peyton Obert launched the project in 2018 after wanting to give back to hospitalized kids. Her first lemonade stand raised $768.
1: Okay.
0: Today, Peyton's lemonade stand organizes hundreds of young volunteers across several areas, providing toys, food, clothing, books, and school supplies to families facing a tough time. This year's event raised $170,000 in just a few hours.
1: Wow. Good for them. Yeah.
0: Which is wonderful. See people out helping out. It's kind of nice of them.
1: Yeah, well, people do that sometimes.
0: Mm-hmm. Yeah. Absolutely. Yeah. Lots of things all over the places. People help out and do things. And
1: mm-hmm. So why are you looking at me now?
0: I was wondering what help you're helping out with lately.
1: Well, I don't know.
0: Oh, we'll keep you busy Saturday night. You'll be on stage, I'm sure, helping introduce Adam.
1: Oh, I don't know.
0: Why not?
1: He did something last time.
0: He did something?
1: Yes. I was warning people already about it.
0: Oh, okay.
1: I'll tell you off the air.

0: 27 minutes after 9. That's after 8 in Saskatchewan with Mark and Bill.
1: Would it be better to be after 8 right now?
0: I don't know. I'm scared about this darkness thing.
1: They claim, whoever they are, scientists or something, that this isn't going to be a good thing for Manitoba.
0: No, we'd be better off to stay on standard time.
1: And that's, I'm all for it. So maybe we should just lobby to change it.
0: I don't think it's going to work. I think it is what it is. And
1: yeah.
0: I think there'll be a lot of people surprised, because people don't, in my humble opinion, people don't really think these things through, right? They're just, make a decision.
1: Yeah.
0: And I think once you find out that at 9 o'clock in the morning it's still dark, you might not be so happy about that, but I guess.
1: Yeah, like you're going to need like triple amounts of coffee to try and get you going.
0: I know.
1: You know, which, you know, Bill doesn't really drink coffee, so.
0: That makes it a lot harder to get going when I don't drink coffee, I suppose.
1: And then, like, when it's time to go to bed, especially for us, I'd have to get to bed earlier. If it's bright out, I mean, like, darkening windows or something, I have to, how to get the kids to go to sleep, that'll be another thing. It's tough enough to get adults to go to bed. Or, to fall asleep, maybe. You can be in bed, but. We'll see what happens.
0: It will be.
1: Interesting.
0: I kind of like, I don't like winter. I prefer summer. Mm-hmm. But I kind of like right around Christmas when it's dark at like 4:30. Because then when you leave work, you look at Christmas lights on the way home.
1: Okay.
0: But that's going to get wrecked, too.
1: By an hour.
0: I know.
1: Who goes home at 4 o'clock from work?
0: People that start at 4 o'clock?
1: Oh, okay. Well, some of us go home right now.
0: Thanks for rubbing that in, Mark.
1: I'll rub it in.
0: Appreciate how you're always here to help me out a little bit.
1: I know. I thought I was here to annoy.
0: I don't think that's the job description.
1: No.
0: Happens sometimes.
1: I'm going to do some YouTube stuff later, so I'll be working.
0: Good job. That does it for the show for this Tuesday morning. We're back tomorrow for the Wednesday edition of the morning show, 5 o'clock in Saskatchewan, 6 o'clock in Manitoba, which will always be that way now, thanks to time change.
1: Yeah,
0: it is, I suppose.
1: That's okay.
0: Usually we got the winter where we didn't have to have two different times on the go. Adam, this weekend, Saturday night, remember, get those tickets before they run out. You can come in today. You can call us as well, 877-734-5701. Drop by the store, 83 North, Amazing Emporium. Holly Kushner has them in Benito, too, if you want to grab some from Holly the Bank. She's got some tickets she can sell you. Going to be a great night of Elvis singing, plus a French fry bar, 20 different toppings. You'll enjoy the meal. $20 gets you the whole thing.
1: Whole thing, yeah. It's a great deal. And it's a good cause, right?
0: Absolutely great cause. Yeah. Money is going to Rec Center, that money. And then the goat raffle is the same night. You can buy goat tickets, goat insurance. That's on sale all this week. That money goes to the Splash Parks. The whole thing is about raising money for a community. Can't get much better than that.
1: No.
0: News on its way in a half-hour time. Weather throughout the day as well. We'll keep you up to date on everything that matters, plus those chilly, chilly temperatures and the wind chills you can expect all later this week.
1: We had nothing to do with it.
0: No, we just report the news. We don't usually make it. Well, sometimes we do, but not about the weather, anyway. See you tomorrow.
1: Bye.

0: Manitoba, we look out for each other. 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That's the Manitoba way. 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
2: From the CJ Radio Weather Center, here is the forecast for the Heartland. Today, mainly cloudy, wind becoming west, 20 kilometers per hour near noon, high 6, UV index 2 or low. Tonight, clearing this evening, fog patches developing overnight, wind west, 20 kilometers per hour, becoming light this evening, low, minus 4, wind chill, minus 7, overnight, Wednesday sunny. Fog patches dissipating in the morning, wind blowing up to 15 kilometers per hour, high 13, wind chill minus 8 in the morning, UV index 3 or moderate, Wednesday night clear, low plus 2, Thursday cloudy with 60% chance of showers, windy, high 8, Thursday night clear, low minus 4, Friday sunny, high 13.
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1: From the national newsroom of CJ Radio, I'm Aiden Sparks. CN Rail is investigating after four rail cars derailed Monday morning near Keniston, Saskatchewan, about 80 kilometers south of Saskatoon. The company says there were no injuries or dangerous goods involved, and there is no threat to public safety. One motorist traveling along Highway 11 reported seeing at least one rail car completely off the tracks and said it appeared to have been on fire. CN has not released details about what caused the derailment, and the investigation is continuing. Another historic Saskatchewan grain elevator could be facing demolition if a new owner can't be found. The elevator in Raymore, north of Reg I Na, was built in the 1960s and has been used for storage since 2006. Owner Dwayne Kirstein says he can no longer keep up with maintenance costs and has put the building up for sale. He's even willing to donate it to a historical society, but the town has declined to take it over. If no buyer comes forward, Kirstein says the elevator may have to be demolished. Another Giant Tiger store in Winnipeg is set to close, raising concerns about access to affordable groceries. Signs at the Pembina Highway and South Park Drive location say the store will shut down February 27th. Some regular customers say they rely on the discount retailer because nearby grocery options are more expensive. The closure follows other Giant Tiger shutdowns in Winnipeg, including a downtown location set to close in November and two stores that closed in 2024. Food Matters Manitoba says losing affordable stores adds pressure for people already struggling to find nutritious food. The two pilots who safely landed the famous Gimli glider in Manitoba more than 43 years ago are being honored by Canada's Aviation Hall of Fame. Captain Bob Pearson and First Officer Maurice Quintal were flying a Boeing 767 in July 1983 when the aircraft ran out of fuel and was forced to glide to an emergency landing near Gimli. All 61 passengers survived. The pilots will receive Canada's Aviation Distinction Award next September in Calgary. Pearson says he's thrilled with the honor, but saddened that Quintal, who died in 2015, won't be there to share it. A piece of Winnipeg's magic history has disappeared, and a well-known escape artist is offering a $500 reward for its return. Dean Gunnarsson says a historic plaque marking the birthplace of the International Brotherhood of Magicians has gone missing from the Union Bank building on Main Street. The organization was founded in Winnipeg in 1922 and grew into the world's largest organization of magicians. The plaque was installed in 1986 and appears to have been pried off the wall. Local magicians are now hoping someone can help recover it. That's a look at news. Weather is next.
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3: From the CJ Radio Weather Center, here is the forecast for the Heartland. Today, mainly cloudy, wind becoming west, 20 kilometers per hour near noon, high 6, UV index 2 or low. Tonight, clearing this evening, fog patches developing overnight, wind west, 20 kilometers per hour, becoming light this evening, low, minus 4, wind chill, minus 7, overnight, Wednesday sunny. Fog patches dissipating in the morning, wind blowing up to 15 kilometers per hour, high 13, wind chill, minus 8 in the morning, UV index 3 or moderate. Wednesday night, clear, low, plus 2. Thursday, cloudy with 60% chance of showers. Windy, high 8. Thursday night, clear, low, minus 4. Friday, sunny, high 13.
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0: From the CJ Radio Weather Center, here's the forecast for the Heartland. Today, mainly cloudy, wind becoming west, 20 kilometers per hour near noon, high 6, UV index 2 or low. Tonight, clearing this evening, fog patches developing overnight, wind west, 20 kilometers per hour, becoming light this evening, low, minus 4, wind chill, minus 7, overnight, Wednesday sunny. Fog patches dissipating in the morning, wind blowing up to 15 kilometers per hour, high 13, wind chill minus 8 in the morning, UV index 3 or moderate, Wednesday night clear, low plus 2, Thursday cloudy with 60% chance of showers, windy, high 8, Thursday night clear, low minus 4, Friday sunny, high 13.
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1: From the national newsroom of CJ Radio, I'm Aiden Sparks. U.S. federal agents searched the home of Democratic Congresswoman Ilhan Omar in Minnesota on Monday, just weeks ahead of November's midterm elections. The reason for the search remains unclear, although Trump administration officials have previously referred to an investigation involving possible immigration paperwork fraud. Omar, a frequent critic of President Donald Trump, claims she's being targeted as a political enemy. Senior Democrats are questioning the timing of the search, pointing to Justice Department guidelines that discourage major investigative actions involving political candidates shortly before an election. A complaint has been filed against an Ontario doctor and Liberal member of Parliament over comments he made about suicide and illicit drugs. Marcus Pawlowski, who represents Thunder Bay Rainy River, suggested in a parliamentary report that fentanyl was a readily available way to end one's life. The comments were made as part of his argument against expanding medical assistance in dying to people with mental illness. Claire Brosseau, who filed the complaint, calls his remarks dangerous and irresponsible. Ontario's Medical Regulatory College is reviewing the matter, and Pawlowski has until October 22nd to respond. Prime Minister Mark Carney is praising U.S. President Donald Trump's efforts to broker an energy ceasefire between Russia and Ukraine, while criticizing a separate American fuel deal with Russia. Trump announced Sunday that the two countries had agreed to an energy ceasefire, although few details were provided. Carney says the agreement could reduce tensions and protect civilians. However, he says Trump's new deal to purchase Russian diesel fuel could provide money to help finance the war in Ukraine. Carney says Canada remains prepared to expand sanctions against Russia. Indigenous leaders are criticizing Manitoba Premier Wab Kinyu for saying residential school denialism should not be a criminal offense. Kinyu made the comments Friday in response to a federal bill introduced by Winnipeg NDP MP Leah Gazan. The legislation would make it illegal to publicly deny, justify, or minimize the residential school system. Kinyu says education is a better approach than criminal charges. But Hilda Anderson Pierce, president of the National Family and Survivors Circle, says education alone isn't enough, and stronger accountability measures are needed to protect Indigenous communities from further harm. That's a look at news. Weather is next.
2: From the CJ Radio Weather Center, here is the forecast for the Heartland. Today, mainly cloudy, wind becoming west, 20 kilometers per hour near noon, high 6, UV index 2 or low. Tonight, clearing this evening, fog patches developing overnight, wind west, 20 kilometers per hour, becoming light this evening, low, minus 4, wind chill, minus 7, overnight, Wednesday sunny. Fog patches dissipating in the morning, wind blowing up to 15 kilometers per hour, high 13, wind chill minus 8 in the morning, UV index 3 or moderate, Wednesday night clear, low plus 2, Thursday cloudy with 60% chance of showers, windy, high 8, Thursday night clear, low minus 4, Friday sunny, high 13.
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From the CJ Radio Weather Center, here is the forecast for the Heartland. Today, mainly cloudy, wind becoming west, 20 kilometers per hour near noon, high 6, UV index 2 or low. Tonight, clearing this evening, fog patches developing overnight, wind west, 20 kilometers per hour, becoming light this evening, low, minus 4, wind chill, minus 7, overnight, Wednesday sunny. Fog patches dissipating in the morning, wind blowing up to 15 kilometers per hour, high 13, wind chill minus 8 in the morning, UV index 3 or moderate, Wednesday night clear, low plus 2, Thursday cloudy with 60% chance of showers, windy, high 8, Thursday night clear, low minus 4, Friday sunny, high 13,

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1: From the national newsroom of CJ Radio, I'm Aiden Sparks. A construction worker has died following an incident at the Fairmont Winnipeg Hotel on Thursday. Provincial officials say the worker, employed by KEPSCO Construction, was fatally injured when part of an overhead canopy collapsed during asbestos removal work. Emergency crews were called to the hotel on Lombard Place around 5 in the afternoon. The hotel is currently closed for construction. Manitoba Workplace Safety and Health is investigating the incident and continues to monitor cleanup at the site. It's the second workplace fatality reported in Manitoba in the past 30 days. The American company that owns Canadian steelmaker Stelco says it's prepared to fight the federal government in court over plans to lay off as many as 500 workers in Hamilton. Cleveland-Cliffs CEO Lorenzo Goncalves disputes Ottawa's claim that the layoffs violate employment commitments made when the company purchased Stelco in 2024. Industry Minister Melanie Joly says the company agreed to maintain employment levels through 2029 and has threatened legal action. Goncalves says the layoffs are temporary until Canada and the United States reach a trade agreement and insists the jobs will eventually return. Prime Minister Mark Carney used his Thanksgiving message to urge Albertans to remain part of Canada ahead of next Monday's referendum. Albertans will vote October 19th on whether to stay in Canada or move toward a second, binding separation vote. Speaking from his former high school in Edmonton, Carney said Canada is worth fighting for and warned that division could threaten major projects, including a proposed pipeline to the West Coast. Conservative leader Pierre Poilievre is also expected to speak in Calgary on Friday in support of Canadian unity. One person is dead and several others are injured following an incident involving a roller coaster at Six Flags Over Georgia on Monday afternoon. The amusement park is located northwest of Atlanta. Police have not released details about how the person died or what caused the other injuries. Detectives with the Cobb County Police Department's Major Crimes Unit are investigating. Six Flags says park staff and local authorities responded immediately and that the company is cooperating fully with the investigation. A spokesperson says the park is deeply saddened by the incident. That's a look at news. Weather is next.
2: From the CJ Radio Weather Center, here's the forecast for the Heartland. Today, mainly cloudy, wind west 20 kilometers per hour, high 6, UV index 2 or low. Tonight, clearing this evening, fog patches developing overnight, wind west 20 kilometers per hour, becoming light this evening, low minus 4, wind chill minus 7 overnight, Wednesday, sunny, fog patches dissipating in the morning, wind blowing up to 15 kilometers per hour, high 13, wind chill minus 8 in the morning, UV index 3 or moderate. Wednesday night, clear, low plus 2. Thursday, cloudy with 60% chance of showers. Windy, high 8. Thursday night, clear, low minus 4. Friday, sunny, high 13.
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That's the Manitoba way. 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

0: From the CJ Radio Weather Center, here's the forecast for the Heartland. Today, mainly cloudy, wind west 20 kilometers per hour, high 6, UV index 2 or low. Tonight, clearing this evening, fog patches developing overnight, wind west 20 kilometers per hour, becoming light this evening, low minus 4, wind chill minus 7 overnight, Wednesday, sunny, fog patches dissipating in the morning, wind blowing up to 15 kilometers per hour, high 13, wind chill minus 8 in the morning, UV index 3 or moderate. Wednesday night, clear, low plus 2. Thursday, cloudy with 60% chance of showers. Windy, high 8. Thursday night, clear, low minus 4. Friday, sunny, high 13.
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1: From the national newsroom of CJ Radio, I'm Aiden Sparks. The two pilots who safely landed the famous Gimli glider in Manitoba more than 43 years ago are being honored by Canada's Aviation Hall of Fame. Captain Bob Pearson and First Officer Maurice Quintal were flying a Boeing 767 in July 1983 when the aircraft ran out of fuel and was forced to glide to an emergency landing near Gimli. All 61 passengers survived. The pilots will receive Canada's Aviation Distinction Award next September in Calgary. Pearson says he's thrilled with the honor, but saddened that Quintal, who died in 2015, won't be there to share it. One person is dead, and several others are injured following an incident involving a roller coaster at Six Flags over Georgia on Monday afternoon. The amusement park is located northwest of Atlanta. Police have not released details about how the person died or what caused the other injuries. Detectives with the Cobb County Police Department's Major Crimes Unit are investigating. Six Flags says park staff and local authorities responded immediately and that the company is cooperating fully with the investigation. A spokesperson says the park is deeply saddened by the incident. CN Rail is investigating after four rail cars derailed Monday morning near Keniston, Saskatchewan, about 80 kilometers south of Saskatoon. The company says there were no injuries or dangerous goods involved, and there is no threat to public safety. One motorist traveling along Highway 11 reported seeing at least one rail car completely off the tracks and said it appeared to have been on fire. CN has not released details about what caused the derailment, and the investigation is continuing. New rules for electric scooters and other personal electric vehicles are coming to Manitoba in 2027. Riders will have to be at least 16 years old, wear a helmet, and follow a speed limit of 25 kilometers an hour. The vehicles will be banned from sidewalks unless signs allow them, and riders will have to obey traffic laws. The rules also cover electric skateboards, hoverboards, and unicycles, but not e-bikes. Transportation Minister Lisa Naylor says the changes are intended to prevent injuries and improve safety on Manitoba roads. A complaint has been filed against an Ontario doctor and Liberal member of Parliament over comments he made about suicide and illicit drugs. Marcus Pawlowski, who represents Thunder Bay Rainy River, suggested in a parliamentary report that fentanyl was a readily available way to end one's life. The comments were made as part of his argument against expanding medical assistance in dying to people with mental illness. Claire Brosseau, who filed the complaint, calls his remarks dangerous and irresponsible. Ontario's Medical Regulatory College is reviewing the matter, and Pawlowski has until October 22nd to respond. That's a look at news. Weather is next.
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3: From the CJ Radio Weather Center, here's the forecast for the Heartland. Today, mainly cloudy, wind west 20 kilometers per hour, high 6, UV index 2 or low. Tonight, clearing this evening, fog patches developing overnight, wind west 20 kilometers per hour, becoming light this evening, low minus 4, wind chill minus 7 overnight. Wednesday, sunny, fog patches dissipating in the morning, wind blowing up to 15 kilometers per hour, high 13, wind chill minus 8 in the morning. UV index 3 or moderate. Wednesday night, clear, low plus 2. Thursday, cloudy with 60% chance of showers. Windy, high 8. Thursday night, clear, low minus 4. Friday, sunny, high 13.
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From the CJ Radio Weather Center, here's the forecast for the Heartland. Today, mainly cloudy, wind west 20 kilometers per hour, high 6, UV index 2 or low. Tonight, clearing this evening, fog patches developing overnight, wind west 20 kilometers per hour, becoming light this evening, low minus 4, wind chill minus 7 overnight, Wednesday, sunny. Fog patches dissipating in the morning, wind blowing up to 15 kilometers per hour, high 13, wind chill minus 8 in the morning. UV index 3 or moderate. Wednesday night, clear, low plus 2. Thursday, cloudy with 60% chance of showers. Windy, high 8. Thursday night, clear, low minus 4. Friday, sunny, high 13.

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1: From the national newsroom of CJ Radio, I'm Aiden Sparks. Prime Minister Mark Carney used his Thanksgiving message to urge Albertans to remain part of Canada ahead of next Monday's referendum. Albertans will vote October 19th on whether to stay in Canada or move toward a second, binding separation vote. Speaking from his former high school in Edmonton, Carney said Canada is worth fighting for and warned that division could threaten major projects, including a proposed pipeline to the West Coast. Conservative leader Pierre Poilievre is also expected to speak in Calgary on Friday in support of Canadian unity. Another Giant Tiger store in Winnipeg is set to close, raising concerns about access to affordable groceries. Signs at the Pembina Highway and South Park Drive location say the store will shut down February 27th. Some regular customers say they rely on the discount retailer because nearby grocery options are more expensive. The closure follows other Giant Tiger shutdowns in Winnipeg, including a downtown location set to close in November and two stores that closed in 2024. Food Matters Manitoba says losing affordable stores adds pressure for people already struggling to find nutritious food. The American company that owns Canadian steelmaker Stelco says it's prepared to fight the federal government in court over plans to lay off as many as 500 workers in Hamilton. Cleveland-Cliffs CEO Lorenzo Goncalves disputes Ottawa's claim that the layoffs violate employment commitments made when the company purchased Stelco in 2024. Industry Minister Melanie Joly says the company agreed to maintain employment levels through 2029 and has threatened legal action. Goncalves says the layoffs are temporary until Canada and the United States reach a trade agreement and insists the jobs will eventually return. U.S. federal agents searched the home of Democratic Congresswoman Ilhan Omar in Minnesota on Monday, just weeks ahead of November's midterm elections. The reason for the search remains unclear, although Trump administration officials have previously referred to an investigation involving possible immigration paperwork fraud. Omar, a frequent critic of President Donald Trump, claims she's being targeted as a political enemy. Senior Democrats are questioning the timing of the search, pointing to Justice Department guidelines that discourage major investigative actions involving political candidates shortly before an election. That's a look at news. Weather is next.
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3: From the CJ Radio Weather Center, here's the forecast for the Heartland. Today, mainly cloudy, wind west 20 kilometers per hour, high 6, UV index 2 or low. Tonight, clearing this evening, fog patches developing overnight, wind west 20 kilometers per hour, becoming light this evening, low minus 4, wind chill minus 7 overnight. Wednesday, sunny. Fog patches dissipating in the morning. Wind blowing up to 15 kilometers per hour. High 13, wind chill minus 8 in the morning. UV index 3 or moderate. Wednesday night, clear, low plus 2. Thursday, cloudy with 60% chance of showers. Windy, high 8. Thursday night, clear, low minus 4. Friday, sunny, high 13.
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0: From the CJ Radio Weather Center, here's the forecast for the Heartland. Today, mainly cloudy, wind west 20 kilometers per hour, high 6, UV entering this evening, fog patches developing overnight, wind west 20 kilometers per hour, becoming light this evening, low minus 4, wind chill minus 7 overnight, Wednesday, sunny, fog patches dissipating in the morning, wind blowing up to 15 kilometers per hour, high 13, wind chill minus 8 in the morning, UV index 3 or moderate, Wednesday night, clear, low plus 2. Thursday, cloudy with 60% chance of showers. Windy, high 8, 13.
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1: From the national newsroom of CJ Radio, I'm Aiden Sparks. Another historic Saskatchewan grain elevator could be facing demolition if a new owner can't be found. The elevator in Raymore, north of Reg I Na, was built in the 1960s and has been used for storage since 2006. Owner Dwayne Kirstein says he can no longer keep up with maintenance costs and has put the building up for sale. He's even willing to donate it to a historical society, but the town has declined to take it over. If no buyer comes forward, Kirstein says the elevator may have to be demolished. A piece of Winnipeg's magic history has disappeared, and a well-known escape artist is offering a $500 reward for its return. Dean Gunnarsson says a historic plaque marking the birthplace of the International Brotherhood of Magicians has gone missing from the Union Bank building on Main Street. The organization was founded in Winnipeg in 1922 and grew into the world's largest organization of magicians. The plaque was installed in 1986 and appears to have been pried off the wall. Local magicians are now hoping someone can help recover it. A construction worker has died following an incident at the Fairmont Winnipeg Hotel on Thursday. Provincial officials say the worker, employed by KEPSCO Construction, was fatally injured when part of an overhead canopy collapsed during asbestos removal work. Emergency crews were called to the hotel on Lombard Place around 5 in the afternoon. The hotel is currently closed for construction. Manitoba Workplace Safety and Health is investigating the incident and continues to monitor cleanup at the site. It's the second workplace fatality reported in Manitoba in the past 30 days. Prime Minister Mark Carney is praising U.S. President Donald Trump's efforts to broker an energy ceasefire between Russia and Ukraine, while criticizing a separate American fuel deal with Russia. Trump announced Sunday that the two countries had agreed to an energy ceasefire, although few details were provided. Carney says the agreement could reduce tensions and protect civilians. However, he says Trump's new deal to purchase Russian diesel fuel could provide money to help finance the war in Ukraine. Carney says Canada remains prepared to expand sanctions against Russia. One person is dead and several others are injured following an incident involving a roller coaster at Six Flags Over Georgia on Monday afternoon. The amusement park is located northwest of Atlanta. Police have not released details about how the person died or what caused the other injuries. Detectives with the Cobb County Police Department's Major Crimes Unit are investigating. Six Flags says park staff and local authorities responded immediately and that the company is cooperating fully with the investigation. A spokesperson says the park is deeply saddened by the incident. That's a look at news. Weather is next.
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3: From the CJ Radio Weather Center, here's the forecast for the Heartland. Today, mainly cloudy, wind west 20 kilometers per hour, high 6, UV index 2 or low. Tonight, clearing this evening, fog patches developing overnight, wind west 20 kilometers per hour, becoming light this evening, low minus 4, wind chill minus 7 overnight. Wednesday, sunny, fog patches dissipating in the morning, wind blowing up to 15 kilometers per hour, high 13, wind chill minus 8 in the morning. UV index 3 or moderate. Wednesday night, clear, low plus 2. Thursday, cloudy with 60% chance of showers. Windy, high 8. Thursday night, clear, low minus 4. Friday, sunny, high 13.
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0: From the CJ Radio Weather Center, here's the forecast for the Heartland. Today, mainly cloudy, wind west 20 kilometers per hour, high 6, UV index 2 or low. Tonight, clearing this evening, fog patches developing overnight, wind west 20 kilometers per hour, becoming light this evening, low minus 4, wind chill minus 7 overnight. Wednesday, sunny, fog patches dissipating in the morning, wind blowing up to 15 kilometers per hour, high 13, wind chill minus 8 in the morning. UV index 3 or moderate. Wednesday night, clear, low plus 2. Thursday, cloudy with 60% chance of showers. Windy, high 8. Thursday night, clear, low minus 4. Friday, sunny, high 13.
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1: From the national newsroom of CJ Radio, I'm Aiden Sparks. A 24-year-old Brandon man has died following a single vehicle rollover southeast of Neepawah. Spruce Plains RCMP say the crash happened around 9:35 Friday night on Provincial Road 352, between Road 80 North and Road 81 North. Police say the truck was traveling north when it left the road, entered a ditch and field, and rolled. The driver was thrown from the vehicle and pronounced dead at the scene. There were no passengers in the truck. Local firefighters and paramedics also responded, and RCMP continued to investigate the crash. The two pilots who safely landed the famous Gimli glider in Manitoba more than 43 years ago are being honored by Canada's Aviation Hall of Fame. Captain Bob Pearson and First Officer Maurice Quintal were flying a Boeing 767 in July 1983 when the aircraft ran out of fuel and was forced to glide to an emergency landing near Gimli. All 61 passengers survived. The pilots will receive Canada's Aviation Distinction Award next September in Calgary. Pearson says he's thrilled with the honor, but saddened that Quintal, who died in 2015, won't be there to share it. U.S. federal agents searched the home of Democratic Congresswoman Ilhan Omar in Minnesota on Monday, just weeks ahead of November's midterm elections. The reason for the search remains unclear, although Trump administration officials have previously referred to an investigation involving possible immigration paperwork fraud. Omar, a frequent critic of President Donald Trump, claims she's being targeted as a political enemy. Senior Democrats are questioning the timing of the search, pointing to Justice Department guidelines that discourage major investigative actions involving political candidates shortly before an election. New rules for electric scooters and other personal electric vehicles are coming to Manitoba in 2027. Riders will have to be at least 16 years old, wear a helmet, and follow a speed limit of 25 kilometers an hour. The vehicles will be banned from sidewalks unless signs allow them, and riders will have to obey traffic laws. The rules also cover electric skateboards, hoverboards, and unicycles, but not e-bikes. Transportation Minister Lisa Naylor says the changes are intended to prevent injuries and improve safety on Manitoba roads. That's a look at news. Weather is next.
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3: From the CJ Radio Weather Center, here's the forecast for the Heartland. Tonight, cloudy, clearing near midnight, fog patches developing overnight, wind west 20 kilometers per hour becoming light late this evening, low minus 5, wind chill minus 8 overnight, Wednesday mainly sunny, fog patches dissipating in the morning, wind blowing up to 15 kilometers per hour, high 10, wind chill minus 9 in the morning, UV index 3 or moderate, Wednesday night mainly cloudy, wind becoming southwest 20 kilometers per hour late in the evening, low plus 1, Thursday, periods of rain, windy, high 9, Thursday night cloudy, low minus 5, Friday sunny, high 13, Friday night clear, low 0, Saturday sunny, high 18.
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0: From the CJ Radio Weather Center, here's the forecast for the Heartland. Tonight, cloudy, clearing near midnight, fog patches developing overnight, wind west 20 kilometers per hour becoming light late this evening, low minus 5, wind chill minus 8 overnight, Wednesday mainly sunny, fog patches dissipating in the morning, wind blowing up to 15 kilometers per hour, high 10, wind chill minus 9 in the morning, UV index 3 or moderate, Wednesday night mainly cloudy, wind becoming southwest 20 kilometers per hour late in the evening, low plus 1, Thursday periods of rain, windy, high 9, Thursday night cloudy, low minus 5, Friday sunny, high 13, Friday night clear, low 0, Saturday sunny, high 18.
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1: From the national newsroom of CJ Radio, I'm Aiden Sparks. Another Giant Tiger store in Winnipeg is set to close, raising concerns about access to affordable groceries. Signs at the Pembina Highway and South Park Drive location say the store will shut down February 27th. Some regular customers say they rely on the discount retailer because nearby grocery options are more expensive. The closure follows other Giant Tiger shutdowns in Winnipeg, including a downtown location set to close in November and two stores that closed in 2024. Food Matters Manitoba says losing affordable stores adds pressure for people already struggling to find nutritious food. Prime Minister Mark Carney used his Thanksgiving message to urge Albertans to remain part of Canada ahead of next Monday's referendum. Albertans will vote October 19th on whether to stay in Canada or move toward a second, binding separation vote. Speaking from his former high school in Edmonton, Carney said Canada is worth fighting for and warned that division could threaten major projects, including a proposed pipeline to the West Coast. Conservative leader Pierre Poilievre is also expected to speak in Calgary on Friday in support of Canadian unity. A 24-year-old Brandon man has died following a single-vehicle rollover southeast of Neepawa. Spruce Plains RCMP say the crash happened around 9:35 Friday night on Provincial Road 352, between Road 80 North and Road 81 North. Police say the truck was traveling north when it left the road, entered a ditch and field, and rolled. The driver was thrown from the vehicle and pronounced dead at the scene. There were no passengers in the truck. Local firefighters and paramedics also responded, and RCMP continued to investigate the crash. Another historic Saskatchewan grain elevator could be facing demolition if a new owner can't be found. The elevator in Raymore, north of Regina, was built in the 1960s and has been used for storage since 2006. Owner Dwayne Kirstein says he can no longer keep up with maintenance costs and has put the building up for sale. He's even willing to donate it to a historical society, but the town has declined to take it over. If no buyer comes forward, Kirstein says the elevator may have to be demolished. A complaint has been filed against an Ontario doctor and Liberal member of Parliament over comments he made about suicide and illicit drugs. Marcus Pawlowski, who represents Thunder Bay Rainy River, suggested in a parliamentary report that fentanyl was a readily available way to end one's life. The comments were made as part of his argument against expanding medical assistance in dying to people with mental illness. Claire Brosseau, who filed the complaint, calls his remarks dangerous and irresponsible. Ontario's Medical Regulatory College is reviewing the matter, and Pawlowski has until October 22nd to respond. That's a look at news. Weather is next.
2: From the CJ Radio Weather Center, here's the forecast for the Heartland. Tonight, cloudy, clearing near midnight, fog patches developing overnight, wind west 20 kilometers per hour becoming light late this evening, low minus 5, wind chill minus 8 overnight, Wednesday mainly sunny, fog patches dissipating in the morning, wind blowing up to 15 kilometers per hour, high 10, wind chill minus 9 in the morning, UV index 3 or moderate, Wednesday night mainly cloudy, wind becoming southwest 20 kilometers per hour late in the evening. Low plus 1. Thursday, periods of rain. Windy, high 9. Thursday night, cloudy. Low minus 5. Friday, sunny. High 13. Friday night, clear. Low 0. Saturday, sunny. High 18.
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0: From the CJ Radio Weather Center, here's the forecast for the Heartland. Tonight, cloudy, clearing near midnight, fog patches developing overnight, wind west 20 kilometers per hour becoming light late this evening, low minus 5, wind chill minus 8 overnight, Wednesday mainly sunny, fog patches dissipating in the morning, wind blowing up to 15 kilometers per hour, high 10, wind chill minus 9 in the morning, UV index 3 or moderate. Wednesday night, mainly cloudy, wind becoming southwest, 20 kilometers per hour late in the evening, low plus 1. Thursday, periods of rain, windy, high 9. Thursday night, cloudy, low minus 5. Friday, sunny, high 13. Friday night, clear, low 0. Saturday, sunny, high 18.
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1: From the national newsroom of CJ Radio, I'm Aiden Sparks. The American company that owns Canadian steelmaker Stelco says it's prepared to fight the federal government in court over plans to lay off as many as 500 workers in Hamilton. Cleveland-Cliffs CEO Lorenzo Goncalves disputes Ottawa's claim that the layoffs violate employment commitments made when the company purchased Stelco in 2024. Industry Minister Melanie Joly says the company agreed to maintain employment levels through 2029 and has threatened legal action. Goncalves says the layoffs are temporary until Canada and the United States reach a trade agreement and insists the jobs will eventually return. CN Rail is investigating after four rail cars derailed Monday morning near Keniston, Saskatchewan, about 80 kilometers south of Saskatoon. The company says there were no injuries or dangerous goods involved, and there is no threat to public safety. One motorist traveling along Highway 11 reported seeing at least one rail car completely off the tracks and said it appeared to have been on fire. CN has not released details about what caused the derailment, and the investigation is continuing. A piece of Winnipeg's magic history has disappeared, and a well-known escape artist is offering a $500 reward for its return. Dean Gunnarsson says a historic plaque marking the birthplace of the International Brotherhood of Magicians has gone missing from the Union Bank building on Main Street. The organization was founded in Winnipeg in 1922 and grew into the world's largest organization of magicians. The plaque was installed in 1986 and appears to have been pried off the wall. Local magicians are now hoping someone can help recover it. A 24-year-old Brandon man has died following a single vehicle rollover southeast of Neepawah. Spruce Plains RCMP say the crash happened around 9:35 Friday night on Provincial Road 352, between Road 80 North and Road 81 North. Police say the truck was traveling north when it left the road, entered a ditch and field, and rolled. The driver was thrown from the vehicle and pronounced dead at the scene. There were no passengers in the truck. Local firefighters and paramedics also responded, and RCMP continued to investigate the crash. Prime Minister Mark Carney is praising U.S. President Donald Trump's efforts to broker an energy ceasefire between Russia and Ukraine while criticizing a separate American fuel deal with Russia. Trump announced Sunday that the two countries had agreed to an energy ceasefire, although few details were provided. Carney says the agreement could reduce tensions and protect civilians. However, he says Trump's new deal to purchase Russian diesel fuel could provide money to help finance the war in Ukraine. Carney says Canada remains prepared to expand sanctions against Russia. That's a look at news. Weather is next.
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3: From the CJ Radio Weather Center, here's the forecast for the Heartland. Tonight, cloudy, clearing near midnight, fog patches developing overnight, wind west 20 kilometers per hour becoming light late this evening, low minus 5, wind chill minus 8 overnight, Wednesday mainly sunny, fog patches dissipating in the morning, wind blowing up to 15 kilometers per hour, high 10, wind chill minus 9 in the morning, UV index 3 or moderate, Wednesday night mainly cloudy, wind becoming southwest 20 kilometers per hour late in the evening. Low plus 1. Thursday, periods of rain. Windy, high 9. Thursday night, cloudy. Low minus 5. Friday, sunny. High 13. Friday night, clear. Low 0. Saturday, sunny. High 18.
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Manitoba, we look out for each other. 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It's time to pay all workers fairly. That's the Manitoba way. A message from MGEU.

0: From the CJ Radio Weather Center, here's the forecast for the Heartland. Tonight, cloudy, clearing near midnight, fog patches developing overnight, wind west 20 kilometers per hour becoming light late this evening, low minus 5, wind chill minus 8 overnight, Wednesday mainly sunny, fog patches dissipating in the morning, wind blowing up to 15 kilometers per hour, high 10, wind chill minus 9 in the morning, UV index 3 or moderate. Wednesday night, mainly cloudy, wind becoming southwest, 20 kilometers per hour late in the evening, low plus 1. Thursday, periods of rain, windy, high 9. Thursday night, cloudy, low minus 5. Friday, sunny, high 13. Friday night, clear, low 0. Saturday, sunny, high 18.
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0: From the CJ Radio Weather Center, here's the forecast for the Heartland. Tonight, cloudy, clearing near midnight, fog patches developing overnight, wind west 20 kilometers per hour becoming light late this evening, low minus 5, wind chill minus 8 overnight, Wednesday mainly sunny, fog patches dissipating in the morning, wind blowing up to 15 kilometers per hour, high 10, wind chill minus 9 in the morning, UV index 3 or moderate. Wednesday night, mainly cloudy, wind becoming southwest, 20 kilometers per hour late in the evening, low plus 1. Thursday, periods of rain, windy, high 9. Thursday night, cloudy, low minus 5. Friday, sunny, high 13. Friday night, clear, low 0. Saturday, sunny, high 18.
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